0: legal if it wins the next election. Quit director Rachel Anderson says Quitline receives calls every day from people struggling with addiction.
1: So we don't want to see any policies being made that are going to make harmful addictive products easier to access. So, you know, the planned approach that, you know, that we've seen announced today goes against all the hard-fought public health wins that we've seen up until now.
0: And the opposition argues the government's new tax policies are punishing builders who are trying to relieve a national housing crisis. Economic experts and major banks told a parliamentary inquiry that recent budget tax changes are eroding developer margins, meaning fewer builds are getting off the ground. Shadow Treasurer Tim Wilson says the tax changes are choking off housing supply and making no difference at the entry level. Tristan Schoolcate's run at the US Open has ended, bowing out in the second round for the third straight year. He's lost to fifth seed and French Open finalist Flavio Cavoli, who took four sets to beat the Australian 3-6, 6-3, 6-4, 7-5. Schoolcate says he fought hard.
2: I've lost three times in the second round here, but the guys I've lost to are pretty handy players, so yeah, happy I threw the kitchen sink at him, and Flavio was a little too good today.
0: And Fremantle's flag hopes have been dealt a major blow after losing to Hawthorn in Perth last night by 32 points. And that's the latest news update from the Capital Radio newsroom. I'm Tia Priest-Willamott.
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3: 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Winter road conditions.
5: 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On the Snowy Mountains Highway, the road is open, Link Road to Selwyn Snow Resort is open, Elliott Way's also open, and Coomin to Brown Mountain, the road is open. Keep it here for all the latest winter road updates.
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6: Snow FM weather. Remaining partly cloudy for the rest of the day. Cloudy tomorrow with scattered showers. Potential snowfall in the alpine areas. Clearing up on Sunday though. Jindabyne reaching a top of 14 degrees today. Coomera a top of 17. Charlotte past 7 with Canberra reaching a top of 17 degrees. 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
6: 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The Weather Bureau advises a 25% chance of snow until 6 p.m.
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Hope you're having a good Friday. A little bit of snow forecast in the Alpine areas over the weekend. Let's hope we get more than just a little bit. Hey, Lewis Capaldi right after this. Brand new from Stella Lefty. It's Boston on Snow FM. On a

0: 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Hey, Harry Styles, currently in the midst of, what, 30 shows, I think it is, at Madison Square Garden. So many people want to go see him live, including a couple of famous faces.
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5: Transport for New South Wales would like to advise Kosciuszko Road's open to Perisher, Guthagar Road's open to the village, and Alpine Way's open to Threadbow and beyond. On the Snowy Mountains Highway, the road is open, Link Road to Selwyn Snow Resort is open, Elliott Way's also open, and Coomin to Brown Mountain, the road is open. Keep it here for all the latest winter road updates.
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0: Looking like there might be a little bit of snow in the forecast over the weekend. We'll check in with the newsroom for all the latest on that next. Then the guy who is coming down under early next year, Bruno Mars, I Just Might. On the way in a couple of minutes. 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
1: 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Australian energy starts right here in the Snowy Mountains.
6: This is Budgie Baker. Still a little bit of cloud around, but looks like it might be mainly blue sky for a while. There was a freeze overnight. Snow cover will be a lot firmer for a while this morning, but it will soften. Unfortunately, though, it's still windy, so we'll see what effect it has on the lifts during the day. Charlotte Pass, as they head to their closing tomorrow, looking nice. Just a cosy triple chair, though, open to mid-station. Perisher, with the snow cover and the wind as it is, the runs around centre and front valley will be the best place to head to today. Threadbow, Cruiser Gun Barrel, Anton's, those higher lifts on hold. So Friday flat be the place for everyone wanting to get on snow, including the kids. Another weather change coming in later today and overnight, and it may even include a dusting of snow. So today may just be the pick.
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7: From the Capital Radio Newsroom, good morning. I'm Tia Priest-Willamott. A further 23 Australian officials and disaster response specialists are being deployed to aid operations in Nepal. Victim identification specialists from the AFP land tomorrow, while a team equipped with search drones touches down today. New South Wales firefighters are among those being deployed, and Commissioner Jeremy Futrell says they are ready and honoured to be able to help.
8: The crew have deployed on other exercise missions before, so they've got the experience of it. None of them had worked in Nepal previously, so that's all a bit of an unknown to them.
7: Two more Australians missing in the disaster have now made contact, with the total unaccounted for revised down to 36. H5 bird flu has been confirmed in Sydney for the first time. Northern Beaches Council says the first case of the disease has been identified in a greater crested tern at Warriewood. Additional cases have been detected in New South Wales at Port Kembla and near Coffs Harbour. Advocates for older Australians are urging the federal government to listen to concerns about proposed changes to private healthcare rebates. There are concerns the changes to rebates for over 65s could see tens of thousands cancel or modify their cover, heaping more pressure on already strained hospitals. Council on the Aging Chief Executive Patricia Sparrow says that is exactly what their members raised when surveyed about the changes.
9: They said they were worried about that if they dropped or downgraded their private health insurance, which many of them feel they will need to do if the rebate goes, that it will actually put more pressure on our already stretched public hospital system.
7: And the federal government has blocked new enrolments in a popular graduate diploma following a sharp spike in course transfers. There's concern some international students are using the course as a loophole to maintain their visa status without genuine study. It marks the first time the government has used new course cancellation powers designed to crack down on student visa abuse. Australian tennis player Nick Kyrgios has been handed a one-month suspension for cocaine. Kyrgios will forfeit all prize money and ranking points from his last event in Spain, along with entering a treatment program. In the NRL, the Bulldogs have finished their season on a disappointing note, beaten 34-20 by the Broncos. Fans were spotted leaving with 25 minutes remaining when they were down 34-10. Coach Cameron Ciraldo not happy with what his side dished up.
10: It's been a tough year, an up and down year, but we wanted to finish the season really strong. We had 13,000 very loyal fans turned up, and I expected us to put in our best performance of the year, and we were a long way off that.
7: And the San Francisco 49ers have flown into Melbourne this morning ahead of next Friday's NFL game at the MCG against the LA Rams. And that's the latest news update from the Capital Radio Newsroom. I'm Tia Priest-Willamott.
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12: 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On the Snowy Mountains Highway, the road is open, Link Road to Selwyn Snow Resort is open, Elliott Way's also open, and Coomin to Brown Mountain, the road is open. Keep it here for all the latest winter road updates.
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1: Snow, FM, weather.
0: Remaining partly cloudy for the rest of the day. Cloudy again tomorrow with scattered showers. Potential snowfall in the alpine areas. Should be clearing up on Sunday, though, to a mostly clear day. Jindabyne atop of 14 today. Cooma reaching atop of 17. Charlotte past 7 degrees with Canberra reaching atop of 17. 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
0: 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The Weather Bureau advises there is a 25% chance of snow until 6 p.m.
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0: It's Snow FM with this on the way next. You know, they spent 76 consecutive weeks at number one on the Billboard Hot Rock Songs over in America. It's got to be some kind of record. It's High Hopes. It's playing for you next on Snow FM with McGrath Estate Agents for buying, selling and property management. 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
3: Transport for New South Wales would like to advise Kosciuszko Road's open to Perisher, Guthaga Road's open to the village, and Alpine Way's open to Thredbo and beyond. On the Snowy Mountains Highway, the road is open, Link Road to Selwyn Snow Resort is open, Elliott Way's also open, and Coomin to Brown Mountain, the road is open. Keep it here for all the latest winter road updates.
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0: 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Did an amazing job as well. It's BTS, Dynamite. 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

0: Dream to drive you home from 5 to Savo. And some Beyonce Sweet Dreams coming up as you're grabbing some lunch on this Friday. Surely you're getting takeaway, yeah? Calories don't count on a Friday. Everyone knows that. 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
8: This is Budgie Baker. Still a little bit of cloud around, but looks like it might be mainly blue sky for a while. There was a freeze overnight. Snow cover will be a lot firmer for a while this morning, but it will soften. Unfortunately, though, still windy, so we'll see what effect it has on the lifts during the day. Charlotte Pass, as they head to their closing tomorrow, looking nice. Just across the triple chair, though, open to mid-station. Perisher, with the snow cover and the wind as it is, the runs around centre and front valley will be the best place to head to today. Threadbow, Cruiser Gun Barrel, Anton's, those higher lifts on hold. So Friday flat be the place for everyone wanting to get on snow, including the kids. Another weather change coming in later today and overnight, and it may even include a dusting of snow. So today may just be the pick.
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9: From the Capital Radio Newsroom, I'm Alex Stockerty. A further 23 Australian officials and disaster response specialists are being deployed to aid operations in Nepal. Victim identification specialists from the AFP land tomorrow, while a team equipped with search drones touches down today. New South Wales firefighters are among those being deployed, and Commissioner Jeremy Futrell says they're ready and honoured to be able to help.
10: The crew have deployed on other exercise missions before, so they've got the experience of it. None of them had worked in Nepal previously, so that's all a bit of an unknown to them.
9: ASIC is examining whether consultancy firm KPMG misled the financial regulator in documents lodged last year. KPMG has been under investigation after admitting some of its staff accessed confidential information from corporate clients to win business. A report by the firm is now under investigation, including the statement there were no whistleblower complaints related to audit quality. State health ministers are expected to raise concerns about changes to private health insurance during a meeting with their federal counterpart. There are warnings the cuts to the over 65s private health rebate could see tens of thousands cancel or lower their cover, putting further pressure on the hospital system. H5 bird flu has been confirmed in Sydney for the first time. Northern Beaches Council says the first case of the disease has been identified in a greater crested tern at Warriewood. Additional cases have been detected in New South Wales at Port Kembla and near Coffs Harbour. Australians are being urged to roll up their sleeves and donate blood for cancer patients. Leukemia Foundation and Red Cross Lifeblood are joining forces to mark World Leukemia Day. The Foundation's head of research, Bill Stavresky, says there's common belief trauma victims are the most common users of donations.
11: But in fact, one in three blood products that are donated are used and needed by cancer patients. Each and every day, thousands of cancer patients need donated blood just to continue their life-saving treatment.
9: Also making news, 11,000 Hyundai Tucson models are being recalled due to a software issue, and Gloria Steinem is being remembered as a defining face of second-wave feminism following her death at the age of 92. Checking sport, and Fremantle's flag hopes have been dealt a major blow after losing to Hawthorn in Perth last night by 32 points. The Hawks securing a home preliminary final. Freo plays the winner of tonight's elimination final between Carlton and Geelong. Western Bulldogs will welcome Will Lewis in for tomorrow night's second elimination final against Adelaide. And Spanish cyclist Enrique Mas has extended his lead in the Vuelta España after stage 12. That's the latest news update from the Capital Radio newsroom.
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1: 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Winter road conditions.
13: 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On the Snowy Mountains Highway, the road is open, Link Road to Selwyn Snow Resort is open, Elliott Way's also open, and Coombe to Brown Mountain, the road is open. Keep it here for all the latest winter road updates.
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14: Snow FM weather.
0: Remaining partly cloudy for the rest of the day. Cloudy again tomorrow with scattered showers. Potential snowfall in the alpine areas. Clearing up on Sunday though to a mostly clear day. Jindabyne reaching a top of 14 degrees today. Cooma a top 17. Charlotte past 7. Canberra reaching a top of 17 degrees. 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

0: Jessica and Kuma, just around the corner from the weekend. 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
1: Yeah, pretty much nothing, I think. Like, so my husband will be on night shift, so he'll be sleeping all day. So I'll probably head round to my parents with the kids and hopefully leave them there. I'm probably going to come home and do a little bit of Netflix and chill, you know, a program that's adult as opposed to child.
0: I mean, don't get me wrong, Bluey's good. We all love Bluey, but yeah, sometimes you do need a bit of a break. Hey, Jessica, enjoy your weekend. Let's get you there with this right now. Zara Larsson, Midnight Sun, Place Not Fan.

0: No FM Breakfast with Beck and Jack back Monday from 6 a.m. Almost said tomorrow, but it's not that. It's the weekend. Speaking of the weekend, Five Sauce will get you there in style with this wildflower on the way in the next 10 minutes. 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
4: Transport for New South Wales would like to advise Kosciuszko Road's open to Perisher, Guthaga Road's open to the village, and Alpine Way's open to Thredbo and beyond. On the Snowy Mountains Highway, the road is open, Link Road to Selwyn Snow Resort is open, Elliott Way's also open, and Coombe to Brown Mountain, the road is open. Keep it here for all the latest winter road updates.
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5: This is Budgie Baker. Still a little bit of cloud around, but looks like it might be mainly blue sky for a while. There was a freeze overnight. Stubble will be a lot firmer for a while this morning, but it will soften. Unfortunately, though, still windy, so we'll see what effect it has on the lifts during the day. Charlotte Pass, as they head to their closing tomorrow, looking nice. Just a cosy triple chair, though, open to mid-station. Perisher, with the snow cover and the wind as it is, the runs around centre and front valley will be the best place to head to today. Threadbow, Cruiser Gun Barrel, and those higher lifts on hold. So Friday flat be the place for everyone wanting to get on snow, including the kids. Another weather change coming in later today and overnight, and it may even include a dusting of snow. So today may just be the peak.
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0: From the Capital Radio Newsroom, I'm Alex Stockerty. Two more Australians missing in Nepal have now confirmed they're safe. The number of Aussies unaccounted for in the disaster has been revised down from 38 to 36 as more disaster response specialists are deployed to the country. One Australian woman searching for her boyfriend and his family argues tech companies should release more location data. She's told Reuters she understands legal restrictions, but these are exceptional circumstances.
6: In my personal opinion, I don't think that any of those people are really going to care if we see their data access records, just because I know that they would want us to save them as well. I understand the logistics, like legally of it, I understand it, but I think that there should be a much bigger effort to try and help us.
0: Queensland has been named the crime capital of Australia for a third year in a row. But new data reveals victim numbers are trending down. Bureau of Statistics data reveals there were 12,000 fewer victims of crime in 2025 than the previous year. The federal opposition argues the government's new tax policies are punishing builders who are trying to relieve a national housing crisis. Economic experts and major banks have told a parliamentary inquiry recent budget tax changes are eroding developer margins, meaning fewer builds are getting off the ground. Shadow Treasurer Tim Wilson has told Today the tax changes are choking off housing supply and making no difference at the entry level.
7: If you add higher taxes onto building companies, it doesn't increase the chance they go on, build more houses, build the supply Australians need to get prices down for first home buyers. The drop in house prices is at the top end, not at first home buyer entry level housing.
0: Those susceptible to hay fever are being reminded to have an action plan as we enter peak season for allergies. Asthma and allergy sufferers will be more susceptible to the condition heading into spring. Royal Australian College of GPs President Dr. Michael Wright says it's important to be prepared.
8: If you've got concerns, you know, you can take antihistamines, but there are other long-term treatments. So you can go and have a chat with your GP and work out how you can get on top of it before it gets on top of you.
0: 11,000 Hyundai Tucson models are being recalled due to a software issue. The dashboard and head-up display in the vehicles may fail to show the vehicle's speed and fuel levels. Affected models were built between 2023 and this year. Also making news, Sydney has recorded its first case of the deadly H5 bird flu. Checking sport, and Jai Arrow will take to Allianz Stadium tonight for his 100th NRL game for the Rabbitohs when they meet the Roosters. Arrow will wear the number 23 for the opening whistle before being replaced by Cody Walker. Alex de Minaur has suffered a disappointing straight sets exit in the second round of the US Open. And in cricket, Todd Murphy has signed with the Melbourne Stars after 5 seasons with the Sydney Sixers. That's the latest news update from the Capital Radio newsroom.
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9: 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On the Snowy Mountains Highway, the road is open, Link Road to Selwyn Snow Resort is open, Elliott Way's also open, and Coombe to Brown Mountain, the road is open. Keep it here for all the latest winter road updates.
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12: Mostly sunny conditions this afternoon. Tomorrow cloudy with chance of rain. Snow falling by 1,400 metres. Sunday a mostly sunny day. Snow at 1,500 metres. Monday, frost and fog in the morning. Some cloudy conditions and snow at 1,600 metres. Jindabyne reaching a high of 13 tomorrow, up to tonight's low of 8. Cooma top tomorrow of 18 after a low of 5. And Canberra 6 degrees tonight, then top of 19 tomorrow. 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
12: Checking the Snow FM Snow Watch, the Weather Bureau advises there's a 20% chance of snow till 6 p.m.
3: Snow.
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12: 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On the way, a song. Now, if you've seen Top Gun Maverick, number 2, back in 2022, well, you definitely know this next song. Keep it here is going to play next after this one from Taylor Swift.

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0: Brenna Gubda with Manchild. Good to be here on Stowe FM. Hey, happy Friday. Hope you're enjoying it so far. Better check out that winter weather reports. And later this afternoon, when you're clocking off from work and the work week is done, all you have to do is drive home, where we got Will and Woody on from 5 to keep you company while you do so. Stowe Mountain's best music continues, the Savo. Imagine Dragons up next.
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0: Transport for New South Wales would like to advise Kosciuszko Road is open to Perisher, Cuthbert Road is open to the village, Alpine Way Road is open to Thredbo and beyond, the Stowe Mountains Highway Road is open, the Link Road Selwyn Snow Resort Road open, Elliott Way Tumbarumba to Selwyn Road open, and Coomina Brown Mountain Road is open. For all the latest winter road updates, keep it here.
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0: Don Mendez, If I Can't Have You. It's a Friday afternoon here on Snow FM, and these next two artists, it started out as a song that Miles was struggling to finish, so he reached out to Niall for some help on lyrics, which turned into a duet and a great friendship. They've even got some nicknames for each other.
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0: And that is how we have this one. Long as you know. It's Miles Smith and Niall Horan. 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

0: 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Speaking of Justin, we've got another one on the way. It's No Brainer with DJ Khalid and Chance Rapper just after 2 o'clock news, sport and weather.
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1: 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Building Snowy 2.0, Australia's biggest battery right here in the Snowy Mountains.
6: This is Budgie Baker. Still a little bit of cloud around, but looks like it might be mainly blue sky for a while. There was a freeze overnight. Snow cover will be a lot firmer for a while this morning, but it will soften. Unfortunately, though, still windy, so we'll see what effect it has on the lifts during the day. Charlotte Pass, as they head to their closing tomorrow, looking nice. Just the Cosy Triple Chair, though, open to mid-station. Perisher, with the snow cover and the wind as it is, the runs around centre and front valley will be the best place to head to today. Threadbow, Cruiser Gun Barrel, Anton's, those high lifts on hold. So Friday flat be the place for everyone wanting to get on snow, including the kids. Another weather change coming in later today and overnight, and it may even include a dusting of snow. So today may just be the pick.
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7: From the Capital Radio Newsroom, I'm Alex Stockerty. Two more Australians have been confirmed safe amid Nepal's flooding disaster after they were able to make contact. The number of Aussies unaccounted for has now been revised down from 38 to 36. A specialist team, including some equipped with drones, is due to touch down in the country today. State health ministers are expected to raise concerns about changes to private health insurance during a meeting with their federal counterparts. The New South Wales, Victorian, South Australian and Northern Territory governments warn the cuts to the over 65's private health rebate could see tens of thousands cancel or lower their cover, putting further pressure on hospital systems. Council of the Ageing Chief Executive Patricia Sparrow hopes the federal government is listening.
8: We certainly hope that our advocacy and the advocacy of many others actually looks for this to stop and be rethought, because we do think it's important that people can keep their private health insurance and the public hospital systems protected.
7: Education experts will today discuss how to better teach empathy and respect to students following a spate of alleged sexual assaults. An urgent roundtable was called after two alleged incidents involving Sydney schoolboys. A national survey shows 8 in 10 parents want child sexual abuse prevention resources, but more than half don't know where to find them. An alliance of child safety advocates is urging governments to start proactively distributing body safety guidelines to all families. Act for Kids spokesperson Miranda Bain says there are simple ways households can be educated on protective behaviours.
8: And that could be done as simply as including it in the red book or the personal health record. So the red or blue book is the book that parents are given when their child is born.
7: Iconic women's rights campaigner Gloria Steinem has died at the age age of 92. The journalist, author and activist founded a group dedicated to fighting sexism and spent decades fighting for equality. Friend and fellow campaigner Gloria Felters told CNN she was a unifying figure.
9: You know, she did have a wicked way of talking about people that she didn't like, and there were some people she didn't like, but somehow she was the one feminist leader who, by and large, everyone could relate to.
7: Also making news, a software issue has forced the recall of 11,000 Hyundai Tucson vehicles, and Sydney has recorded its first case of the deadly H5 bird flu. Checking sport, and Fremantle will face the winner of tonight's elimination final between Geelong and Carlton after Hawthorn secured a heavy away win in Perth last night. The Wallabies have overhauled their side to play in their second test against Argentina on Sunday morning. Coach Les Kiss has made 8 changes to the starting side as part of 14 changes overall to the squad. And Alex de Minaur has bowed out of the US Open in the second round. That's the latest news update from the Capital Radio newsroom.
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0: 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For all the latest winter road updates, keep it here.
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0: Mostly sunny conditions this afternoon. Tomorrow cloudy with chance of rain. Snow falling by 1,400 metres. Sunday a mostly sunny day. Snow at 1,500 metres. Monday, frost and fog in the morning. Some cloudy conditions and snow at 1,600 metres. Ginderbine reaching a high of 13 tomorrow, up to tonight's low of 8. Cooma top tomorrow of 18 after low of 5. And Canberra 6 degrees tonight, then top of 19 tomorrow. 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
0: This trio teamed up in 2017, and a year later, they did it again with another hit. Here it is. No.

Aussie artist Fan Story with Riptide here on Style Fam. Happy Friday. And on the way, we've got your Feel Good Friday song. Now, Belinda Carlisle took this song, Summer Rain, to number 6 in Australia here back in 1989. Then 15 years later, Slinky Minx recovered it, put a little bit of a fresh feel on it, and helped it reach number 5. That's going to come up for you in about 5 minutes' time. Right now, it's The Weeknd.

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0: Danny Toombs with The Door. Hey, happy Friday here on Snow FM. Now, before you head into the weekend, don't forget we've got Beck and Jack back Monday morning from 6 a.m. Set those alarms. They'll be kicking off your week with Monday Movie Madness. Listen out at 8:30 for your chance to win some double pass to the cinemas. Some great movies on at the moment. We've also got your star guide as well. That's Beck and Jack Monday morning, but in the next couple of minutes, it's the Pussycat Dolls just after Road Reports.
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0: Transport for New South Wales would like to advise Kosciuszko Road is open to Perisher, Guthrie Road is open to the village, Alpine Way Road is open to Thredbo and beyond, the Stone Mountains Highway Road is open, the Link Road Selwyn Snow Resort Road open, Elliott Way Tamburumba to Selwyn Road open, and Coomera Brown Mountain Road is open. For all the latest winter road updates, keep it here.
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0: with I Will Never Let You Down. Keep it here on Star FM. Hey, are you still looking for a Father's Day gift? Well, we've got you covered. Head on over to our socials at Snow FM and find our most recent Father's Day post. 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All you have to do, tag your dad, as easy as that. Nice little gift for Father's Day. And in the meantime, the Stormy's Best Music continues. We've got Gracie Abrams up next with Hit the World.
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0: Zeta Maramoros here on Snow FM. It's your Friday afternoon. We're getting close to the weekend and we're getting excited. And why not a little motivational speech from Mr. Worldwide himself?
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3: 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Australian energy starts right here in the Snowy Mountains.
8: This is Budgie Baker. Okay, sort of a day, bit of cloud around, sun every now and again, but there was plenty of wind again. Charlotte Pass, Crossy Triple Chair, open the mid-station for all the skiers and boarders today, but sadly tomorrow will be their last day of lift operations. Perisher chairs on hold on Mount P and through Centre Valley, so you really had to stick to Front Valley and all the T-bars. Threadbow, Cruiser Gun Barrel and Anton's were on hold, so you were limited to Friday flat for the day. Weather not being too kind to the snow cover, and with another change in the weather coming tonight and tomorrow, it's going to be an interesting weekend as far as the lifts go.
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9: From the Capital Radio Newsroom, I'm Alex Stockerty. A further 23 Australian officials and disaster response specialists are being deployed to aid operations in Nepal. Victim identification specialists from the AFP land tomorrow, while a team equipped with search drones touches down today. New South Wales firefighters are among those being deployed, and Commissioner Jeremy Futrell says they're ready and honoured to be able to help.
10: The crew have deployed on other exercise missions before, so they've got the experience of it. None of them had worked in Nepal previously, so that's all a bit of an unknown to them.
9: ASIC is examining whether consultancy firm KPMG misled the financial regulator in documents lodged last year. KPMG has been under investigation after admitting some of its staff accessed confidential information from corporate clients to win business. A report by the firm is now under investigation, including the statement there were no whistleblower complaints related to audit quality. State health ministers are expected to raise concerns about changes to private health insurance during a meeting with their federal counterpart. There are warnings the cuts to the over 65s private health rebate could see tens of thousands cancel or lower their cover, putting further pressure on the hospital system. H5 bird flu has been confirmed in Sydney for the first time. Northern Beaches Council says the first case of the disease has been identified in a greater crested tern at Warriewood. Additional cases have been detected in New South Wales at Port Kembla and near Coffs Harbour. Australians are being urged to roll up their sleeves and donate blood for cancer patients. Leukemia Foundation and Red Cross Lifeblood are joining forces to mark World Leukemia Day. The Foundation's head of research, Bill Stavresky, says there's common belief trauma victims are the most common users of donations.
11: But in fact, one in three blood products that are donated are used and needed by cancer patients. Each and every day, thousands of cancer patients need donated blood just to continue their life-saving treatment.
9: Also making news, 11,000 Hyundai Tucson models are being recalled due to a software issue, and Gloria Steinem is being remembered as a defining face of second-wave feminism following her death at the age of 92. Checking sport, and Fremantle's flag hopes have been dealt a major blow after losing to Hawthorn in Perth last night by 32 points. The Hawks securing a home preliminary final. Freo plays the winner of tonight's elimination final between Carlton and Geelong. Western Bulldogs will welcome Will Lewis in for tomorrow night's second elimination final against Adelaide. And Spanish cyclist Enrique Mas has extended his lead in the Vuelta España after stage 12. That's the latest news update from the Capital Radio newsroom.
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0: 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For all the latest winter road updates, keep it here.
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0: Mostly sunny conditions this afternoon. Tomorrow cloudy with chance of rain. Snow falling by 1,400 metres. Sunday a mostly sunny day. Snow at 1,500 metres. Monday, frost and fog in the morning. Some cloudy conditions and snow at 1,600 metres. Jindabyne reaching a high of 13 tomorrow after tonight's low of 8. Coomera top tomorrow of 18 after low of 5. And Canberra 6 degrees tonight and then top of 19 tomorrow. 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
0: Happy Friday afternoon. Here's Pitbull and Neo.
15: Me not working hard. Yeah, right. Picture that with a Kodak. Or better yet, go to town.

Guys, Sebastian Quire, keep it here on Star FM because we have got a great throwback. I'm excited for this one. It is Good Charlotte for your Feel Good Friday song. Perfect for your Friday afternoon. Turn up loud. Bit of pop, punk, bit of grunge. That's going to play in five. Right now, it's Calm and Broken Hearted.

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0: It's Summer with Omreka here on Star FM. Happy Friday. Hey, Father's Day, just a couple of days away. And want a last little minute gift to add to your Father's Day present? Well, at Star FM, you can head on over to our socials, find our latest Father's Day post, and all you have to do is tag your dad, and boom, as easy as that, you're in the draw to win a $200 gift voucher. All thanks to Kuma Mitre 10 and Jindabyne Mitre 10. But do get in quick. Do it right now because we're drawing the winner this afternoon. So this is your last chance. And the Snowy's Best Music is going to continue for your Friday arvo. It's the All-American Rejects with Gives You Hell. Keep it here.
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0: Transport for New South Wales would like to advise Kosciuszko Road is open to Perisher, Cuthbert Road is open to the village, Alpine Way Road is open to Thredbo and beyond, the Snow Mountains Highway Road is open, the Link Road Selwyn Snow Resort Road open, Elliot Way Tambaramba to Selwyn Road open, and Coomera Brown Mountain Road is open. For all the latest winter road updates, keep it here.
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1: Jason Derulo, what you say on Snow FM 97.7. 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

0: Lady Gaga here on Snow FM, the latest from the Capital Newsroom, the news, sport, as well as your weather for the weekend. Up in a few minutes' time. And someone who is getting ready to perform this live tonight and tomorrow night for his night 5 and 6 out of 30 nights at MSG. It's Harry Styles with Applejack. Keep it here.
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1: 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Building Snowy 2.0, Australia's biggest battery right here in the Snowy Mountains.
7: This is Budgie Baker. Okay, sort of a day, bit of cloud around, sun every now and again, but there was plenty of wind again. Charlotte Pass, Cozzy Triple Chair open to mid-station for all the skiers and boarders today, but sadly tomorrow will be their last day of lift operations. Perisher chairs on hold on Mount P and through Centre Valley, so you really had to stick to Front Valley and all the T-bars. Threadbow, Cruiser Gun Barrel and Anton's were on hold, so you were limited to Friday flat for the day. Weather not being too kind to the snow cover, and with another change in the weather coming tonight and tomorrow, going to be an interesting weekend as far as the lifts go.
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8: From the Capital Radio Newsroom, I'm Alex Stockerty. Two more Australians missing in Nepal have now confirmed they're safe. The number of Aussies unaccounted for in the disaster has been revised down from 38 to 36 as more disaster response specialists are deployed to the country. One Australian woman searching for her boyfriend and his family argues tech companies should release more location data. She's told Reuters she understands legal restrictions, but these are exceptional circumstances.
9: In my personal opinion, I don't think that any of those people are really going to care if we see their data access records, just because I know that they would want us to save them as well. I understand the logistics, like legally of it, I understand it, but I think that there should be a much bigger effort to try and help us.
8: Queensland has been named the crime capital of Australia for a third year in a row, but new data reveals victim numbers are trending down. Bureau of Statistics data reveals there were 12,000 fewer victims of crime in 2025 than the previous year. The federal opposition argues the government's new tax policies are punishing builders who are trying to relieve a national housing crisis. Economic experts and major banks have told a parliamentary inquiry recent budget tax changes are eroding developer margins, meaning fewer builds are getting off the ground. Shadow Treasurer Tim Wilson has told Today the tax changes are choking off housing supply and making no difference at the entry level.
10: If you add higher taxes onto building companies, it doesn't increase the chance they go on, build more houses, build the supply Australians need to get prices down for first home buyers. The drop in house prices is at the top end, not at first home buyer entry level housing.
8: Those susceptible to hay fever are being reminded to have an action plan as we enter peak season for allergies. Asthma and allergy sufferers will be more susceptible to the condition heading into spring. Royal Australian College of GPs President Dr. Michael Wright says it's important to be prepared.
11: If you've got concerns, you know, you can take antihistamines, but there are other long-term treatments. So you can go and have a chat with your GP and work out how you can get on top of it before it gets on top of you.
8: 11,000 Hyundai Tucson models are being recalled due to a software issue. The dashboard and head-up display in the vehicles may fail to show the vehicle's speed and fuel levels. Affected models were built between 2023 and this year. Also making news, Sydney has recorded its first case of the deadly H5 bird flu. Checking sport, and Jai Arrow will take to Allianz Stadium tonight for his 100th NRL game for the Rabbitohs when they meet the Roosters. Arrow will wear the number 23 for the opening whistle before being replaced by Cody Walker. Alex de Minaur has suffered a disappointing straight sets exit in the second round of the US Open. And in cricket, Todd Murphy has signed with the Melbourne Stars after 5 seasons with the Sydney Sixers. That's the latest news update from the Capital Radio newsroom.
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0: 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For all the latest winter road updates, keep it here.
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0: Snow FM weather. Mostly sunny conditions this afternoon. Tomorrow cloudy with chance of rain. Snow falling by 1,400 metres. Sunday a mostly sunny day. Snow at 1,500 metres. Monday frost and fog in the morning. Some cloudy conditions and snow at 1,600 metres. Ginderbine reaching a high of 13 tomorrow after night's low of 8. Coomera top tomorrow of 18 after low of 5. And Canberra 6 degrees tonight then top of 19 tomorrow. 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
0: Doodlecom, an artist who's just announced a new album coming out September 18th, and she's dropping the last name from her famous name. She's going to play next after this one from Harry Styles, Aperture.

Juicy stuff. Thanks, Evan Stewart, with Missing Piece for your Friday afternoon here on Star FM 97.7. And don't go too far. In about 4 minutes' time, we've got Venger Boys for your Feel Good Friday song. Right now, this throwback from B.O.B. and Hayley Williams, it's Airplanes. Can we pretend?

0: Taylor Swift with Elizabeth Taylor. Keep it here on Snow FM. The Snow Mountain's best music continues. We had to check out those road reports if you're heading up or down the mountain this afternoon. And on the way, it's this guy, Charlie Puth, with his hits. Tension plays next.
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0: Transport for New South Wales would like to advise Kosciuszko Road is open to Perisher, Cuthbert Road is open to the village, Alpine Way Road is open to Thredbo and beyond, the Snow Mountains Highway Road is open, the Link Road Selwyn Snow Resort Road open, Elliott Way Tumbarumba to Selwyn Road open, and Coomera Brown Mountain Road is open. For all the latest winter road updates, keep it here.
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0: One Republic with La Franzia. Happy Friday here on Snow FM. This next artist is a massive horror movie fan. Even as a kid, she'd rock up to birthday parties dressed like this.
1: That I used to wear a Scream mask. I loved Scream and I just did it, you know?
0: And you definitely see the influence in her latest music videos, especially this for this next song. Definitely, you know, little nods to The Pearl and The Substance. In this one, it's Ariana Grande with Hate That I Made You Love Me. And it's playing next. Keep it here on Snow FM.
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0: 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The latest from the newsroom with your news sport as well as your weather for this weekend. Tomorrow might be getting time to pull out that umbrella. But this afternoon, though, we've got Will and Woody on from 5 in a couple of minutes to drive you home. And the Snow Mountain's best music continues. We've got Calvin Harris and Rihanna up next.
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1: 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Australian energy starts right here in the Snowy Mountains.
6: This is Budgie Baker. Okay, sort of a day. Bit of cloud around. Sun every now and again. But there was plenty of wind again. Charlotte Pass. Crossy Triple Chair opened the mid-station for all the skiers and boarders today. But sadly, tomorrow will be their last day of lift operations. Parachute chairs on hold on Mount Pea and through Centre Valley. So you really had to stick to Front Valley and all the T-bars. Threadbow, Cruiser Gunbarrel and Anton's were on hold. So you were limited to Friday flat for the day. Weather not being too kind to the snow cover. And with another change in the weather coming tonight and tomorrow, it's going to be an interesting weekend as far as the lifts go.
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7: From the Capital Radio Newsroom, I'm Alex Stockerty. Two more Australians have been confirmed safe amid Nepal's flooding disaster after they were able to make contact. The number of Aussies unaccounted for has now been revised down from 38 to 36. A specialist team, including some equipped with drones, is due to touch down in the country today. State health ministers are expected to raise concerns about changes to private health insurance during a meeting with their federal counterparts. The New South Wales, Victorian, South Australian and Northern Territory governments warn the cuts to the over 65s private health rebate could see tens of thousands cancel or lower their cover, putting further pressure on hospital systems. Council of the Ageing Chief Executive Patricia Sparrow hopes the federal government is listening.
8: We certainly hope that our advocacy and the advocacy of many others actually looks for this to stop and be rethought, because we do think it's important that people can keep their private health insurance and the public hospital systems protected.
7: Education experts will today discuss how to better teach empathy and respect to students following a spate of alleged sexual assaults. An urgent roundtable was called after two alleged incidents involving Sydney schoolboys. A national survey shows 8 in 10 parents want child sexual abuse prevention resources, but more than half don't know where to find them. An alliance of child safety advocates is urging governments to start proactively distributing body safety guidelines to all families. Act for Kids spokesperson Miranda Bain says there are simple ways households can be educated on protective behaviours.
9: And that could be done as simply as including it in the red book or the personal health record. So the red or blue book is the book that parents are given when their child is born.
7: Iconic women's rights campaigner Gloria Steinem has died at the age of 92. The journalist, author and activist founded a group dedicated to fighting sexism and spent decades fighting for equality. Friend and fellow campaigner Gloria Felt has told CNN she was a unifying figure.
10: You know, she did have a a wicked way of talking about people that she didn't like, and there were some people she didn't like, but somehow she was the one feminist leader who, by and large, everyone could relate to.
7: Also making news, a software issue has forced the recall of 11,000 Hyundai Tucson vehicles, and Sydney has recorded its first case of the deadly H5 bird flu. Checking sport, and Fremantle will face the winner of tonight's elimination final between Geelong and Carlton after Hawthorn secured a heavy away win in Perth last night. The Wallabies have overhauled their side to play in their second test against Argentina on Sunday morning. Coach Les Kiss has made 8 changes to the starting side as part of 14 changes overall to the squad. And Alex de Minaur has bowed out of the US Open in the second round. That's the latest news update from the Capital Radio newsroom.
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0: 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For all the latest winter road updates, keep it here.
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0: Mostly sunny conditions this afternoon. Tomorrow cloudy with chance of rain. Snow falling by 1,400 metres. Sunday a mostly sunny day. Snow at 1,500 metres. Monday, frost and fog in the morning. Some cloudy conditions and snow at 1,600 metres. Jindabyne reaching a high of 13 tomorrow, up to tonight's low of 8. Coomera top tomorrow of 18 after low of 5. And Canberra 6 degrees tonight and top of 19 tomorrow. 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
4: 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All four code words. 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
8: They say the holy water's watered down, and this town's lost its faith. Our colors will fade eventually, so if our time is running out, day after day, we'll make the mundane a masterpiece. Oh my, my, oh my, my love. 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
1: If you think you can tell the difference between beer and soft drink just by the sound of the can opening, it's Can You Hear It?
2: I'm going to say that's a soft drink.
3: Can you hear it?
4: It's a beer.
3: Oh, can you hear it?
5: Yeah.
3: Does he know? Does he know? Does he know?
4: Can you hear it?
6: $10,000 will be yours if you get 16 cans in a row, which is the world record. Tracy, do we truly believe we can get there to 16 cans?
7: I'll try my best.
6: All right, Tracy, that's all we can ask for. Let's go for can one.
7: Oh.
6: God.
7: Okay. Beer.
3: Yeah,
1: Trace. Yeah, nice, Trace.
3: Outstanding.
1: Definitely wasn't a soft drink.
3: Yeah.
1: I don't know. Shocking didn't crack. Necessarily sound very beery, but it didn't sound like a soft drink. It was process of elimination, that one, Trace.
6: It was a shocking crack. That's on me, Trace. That's on me.
7: That's all right.
6: But well done. You got through. Here is can number two.
7: Soft drink.
1: Trace.
3: There you are, Trace. And there you are.
1: Tracy's found something.
6: What do you do with yourself, Tracy, for work, if you work, Trace?
7: I work in real estate.
6: Beautiful. Terrible time. Terrible time, real estate.
1: Oh,
6: it's going the wrong way.
1: Not
6: but
1: a great time,
6: I'm sure you're a great agent, Tracy. I'm sure you're a great agent.
1: No, she's an agent. She might not be an agent.
6: Are you an agent, Tracy?
7: Yeah, just for rentals, just property managing.
1: She's fine. The rental
6: market. That's a great market.
1: Fine.
6: Oh,
1: not
6: Trace.
1: A problem.
7: Yeah.
6: You're laughing. Righto, let's go for can number three, Trace.
7: Beer.
6: Oh, sorry, Trace.
7: Woo!
6: Sorry, Trace.
1: Nice to meet you, Trace.
7: Nice to meet you.
6: Oh, see you later. Let's go to Jackie.
1: That's all she deserves.
6: Let's go to Jackie.
7: Hello?
1: Real estate rental agent.
6: Hey, everyone's got to make a crust. My dad was a real estate
1: agent. Yeah, but they're
6: agent.
1: Often he's not up. Lovely people to deal with, are they?
6: Is that right?
1: Well, the rental right. real estate agent, Tracy
6: Tracy's
1: seems
6: lovely.
1: Lovely, but the amount of times I've been made to go back in and put putty in a hole in the wall.
6: They're just looking after the landlord.
1: You know
6: my,
1: what I mean?
6: My estate agent who was looking after our place in Perth when we were renting walked in on me. Yeah, crazy.
1: Doing what?
6: Guess what? Have a guess. The worst thing possible. With someone, not by myself. let's go to Jackie here. Let's go to Jackie.
7: Hello.
6: Jackie, let's just start cracking cans,
1: wow.
6: shall we, Jackie? Here's can one.
7: Crack away.
1: Wow. Wow.
7: I think it's a beer.
1: No,
6: oh,
1: Jackie.
6: Sorry, Jackie.
1: We're all rattled. We're all rattled. We've all got a mental sorry. Image that we've made in our heads. It's hard to get past.
6: With my girlfriend.
1: Didn't know that.
6: With my girlfriend at the time.
1: I didn't know that.
6: Yeah.
1: So it was a booked inspection.
6: Yeah, I didn't know that. Obviously, I was in a share house and I wasn't across all the admin.
1: Really?
6: Anyway, he came in doing the tour. Boom. Straight into it. Because I was the first room
1: yeah,
6: on the right as
1: yeah.
6: you remember.
1: Yeah.
6: Yep. Got it all.
1: Wow.
6: Anyway, let's go to a song.
1: Did he say anything?
6: He just went, whoop.
1: Imagine how many times that would happen being a... For
6: oh,
1: share
6: yeah.
1: houses.
6: Oh, yeah, yeah, yeah.
1: Opening that front door, you just never know what you'd get.
6: He never came back, though.
1: Never came back.
6: He was just
1: well,
6: like,
1: not
6: he
1: surprised.
6: He kicked off the inspection and was like, I'm sure the house is fine. They seem happy.
1: They seem happy. Hey, if you want to play Can You Hear It? Hope you're having a great drive home. It's beer or soft drink based on the sound of the can opening. Will and Woody.

0: It's Will and Woody. Oh, for Western Star, hope you great Friday. If you can tell the difference between beer or soft drink based on the sound of the can opening, then now is the time to call us. Because can you hear it?
1: Can you hear it? Can you hear it? Can you hear it?
2: Kelly, the great news for you is if you get 16 cans in a row, you will win $10,000.
3: Beautiful.
2: Beautiful. All right, here's can one, Kel.
3: Okay. Soft drink.
2: Oh, sorry, Kel.
0: Kelly.
3: Oh,
0: never going to be a soft drink, Kelly. What are you doing tonight, Kel? What are you doing?
3: I have...
0: Oh, no, come on. I actually want to hear from Kelly. What's she doing?
2: Sorry, Kelly, we lost you.
0: You cut out there, Kelly. What are you doing tonight?
3: Not sure yet. Not celebrating it.
0: Kelly.
2: Lost you again, Kelly. I'm not sure what's happening there with the line. Let's go to Naomi here. Hi, Naomi.
0: That's stiff.
4: Hello, Kelly. How are you?
0: We love you, Kelly. Can we send Kelly something?
2: We can send her
0: send her a can here at Stubby Holder.
2: That kind of rubs it in. She didn't get one can. And then we're going to send her a can.
0: It's the encouragement. Go and practice.
2: True.
0: Go and practice.
2: Sorry, Naomi. you want your first can?
4: Yep. Yeah, let's go.
2: Yeah, let's go.
4: Beer.
2: Oh, Naomi, no.
0: Clearly a softie.
2: Gone.
0: What are you doing tonight, Naomi? Anything fun on the weekend?
4: No.
2: Why is no one doing anything
0: start
2: fun
0: with,
2: tonight?
0: Well,
2: no
0: if they start with no, you're going to get faded out. You're going to get faded out. Good on you, Naomi. Nice to speak to you.
2: Why is no one having fun tonight? It's Friday. Everyone should have fun on a Friday. Anyway, let's go to Maddie.
0: Times
2: here.
0: Are tough. Because you lose.
2: Yeah, that's. But you can have fun without spending money. Trust me. I'm the biggest tight ass there is, and I have a lot of fun. Hello, Maddie. How are you?
5: Hi. Good. How are you?
2: What are you? What are you doing there?
5: Just got home with my baby.
2: Sorry. Is that your baby passing wind, Maddie?
0: What was that?
5: No, it's car driving past.
2: A car drove past. Okay.
0: Doesn't sound like a car.
2: Must have backfired.
5: I'm just nervous to get the guesses right.
0: Sorry, did you fart live on air then, Maddie?
5: Yeah.
2: Oh, Maddie.
0: It was.
2: It's so fine. And no judgment here, Maddie.
0: It was. I swear, I thought it was. I was like, wow, she's come on here. It was within the first 3 seconds. I'm going to ask our audio producer, Mark, the man.
5: To make sure you give me the answers.
0: Mark, can you see if you can get that for me? That was, I'm going to have to hear that again. That was, really was unbelievable start to a phone call. I don't think that's ever happened before. Just good for you, Maddie. All right.
2: Better out than in, Maddie. I hope you're feeling calmer now.
0: Annalise can't believe it. She's an absolute. It was a wild. It really snuck through. I'm sorry I came back. I hope I didn't embarrass you. I'm sure a lot of people in their cars didn't.
2: That was a car.
5: Yeah, no, trust me, they're all cars.
0: Yeah, no worries, Maddie.
2: Yeah, they're always cars.
0: Sure.
2: I have the same rule at my house at home with my wife. Well, the car's going past. Maddie, can't number one. Let's go.
5: Beer.
0: Yes,
2: here we
0: Maddie.
2: Go, Mads.
0: Oh, there we are. Again.
2: Hello.
0: There
2: Merry
0: she is.
2: Maddie, what did you have for lunch?
0: Stop it, Maddie.
5: Are you guys hearing something that I'm not?
2: Maddie, we must be. How are you holding your phone and where are you holding it?
5: Next to my ear. I'm sitting next to my car.
2: Okay. Okay.
0: Something's happening there, Maddie. It does sound like you are. If you're farting into the phone and then denying it, this is the best thing that's happened to the show.
5: It's-

0: entertaining.
1: Definitely.
2: We're loving it. Keep it up. Keep it up. Okay, can number two, Maddie. Here we go.
0: Beer.
3: Bad luck,
2: sorry,
3: Maddie.
2: Mads.
3: Bad luck, Maddie.
2: I tell you what, though. If you can make that noise again, I'll give you a $100 jockey voucher.
0: I don't even know what the noise was.
3: Yeah, that's so funny. Okay, so Maddie, stay on the line. I've actually got audio of it, so you can hear it. This is what we were hearing.
2: Hello, Maddie. How are you?
0: Hi. Good. How are you?
2: What are you doing there?
0: Just got home with my baby. Sorry.
2: Is that your baby passing wind, Maddie?
3: What was that?
0: Did you hear that, Maddie?
2: I can't drive fast.
3: Did you hear that, Maddie?
2: Maddie?
0: Yeah. I heard it.
2: What do you think it is?
0: I don't know. I think it was the car.
2: Strange car.
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6: Okay.
5: But
6: thank you.
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5: 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For all the latest winter road updates, keep it here.
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14: 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Hello.

0: Will and Woody for Western Star. I've got a wad of $500 Chemist Warehouse vouchers to give away to you guys. If you've been listening to the Dad Venture this week, Woods, taking our girls to Warner Brothers Movie World. We've covered it all throughout the week, every single day this week. If you missed any of it, we're going to play it for you in a second. But I'd say now is the time to call if you are interested in one of those vouchers. You need all four code words. But if you missed the Dadventure and you want to catch up on it, have a listen to this.
1: It's Will and Woody's Dadventure.
0: Woody, we just completed our second Dadventure, taking our daughters to a theme park for the very first time.
2: This was a definite step up from the camping trip we did last year.
0: Our partner set us some rules.
3: No sugar, please.
4: What is that?
5: It's a snow cone.
4: Can I have one?
2: Yeah, just don't tell Mummy.
6: All right, I reckon we're going to get an ice cream.
4: Yay!
5: Chocolate?
4: Yeah.
0: Now, Maxie, remember, we don't tell Mum about the ice cream.
3: No saying when I was your age more than three times a day.
2: Hey, did you know your daddy went on this ride when he was a little boy?
7: When I was your age, we used to get straws with our snow cones.
3: No more than one souvenir.
7: Oh, you want a bat cape?
2: Or you can get a Superman tutu.
4: And a Batman toy.
5: Should we try and win some of these big chilies?
4: Is this a nice girl too?
7: We might be able to have a look in here for a bat, for a toy, if you would like a toy.
4: Yeah!
8: Me too!
4: Me too!
0: We needed all the help we could get.
9: Hello.
2: Hey, Remy. I reckon this is our first ever ride.
5: You can only go on this ride if you've got enough sunscreen on.
4: Yeah, but then is it my face?
5: No, I didn't touch your face paint.
2: Hey, Remy.
4: Just stop talking and listen.
2: You ready?

0: stomach.
1: I spat on you?
2: Ow. Ah. Yeah. Wow, what do we think, Maxie?
3: Was that gross?
0: Yeah.
3: Would you guys like one of those stuffed toys over there?
0: Yeah, I'm the dog.
2: Okay, let's
0: go. I want a dog too.
1: Yeah, okay, well, stand back, girls, because all dads need to do here is get one in the hoop. Oh, I didn't quite get it. And, oh. Not a problem. Not a problem. We're just warming up. Oh, oh.
0: That was not funny.
1: Oh! Who's getting a puppy dog? Who's getting a puppy dog?
2: Don't worry, we're going to get one. Don't you worry. We're going to get one.
1: We're going again, we're going again, we're going again. We're going again. Hey, we're not going to leave here without that dog, all right?
2: Looks like he's trying for you now.
1: Oh! Oh!
3: Don't worry. Yeah? Don't worry, we're going to get one.
0: We have one more, Daddy.
1: And there it is.
3: And there it is! And there it is!
2: Oh, he got it.
1: Your daddy. He's done it again.
3: It feels good.
1: It feels good to be the better dad.
3: But the pressure was on. I promised my daughter she would meet Batman and drive the Batmobile.
0: But when Batman is here, yep, and eats with me, I'll be hungry.
1: You'll be hungry if Batman eats with you?
0: Yeah.
1: I don't think we'll be eating with Batman.
3: Will our daughters finally meet their hero, or does Woody have some serious explaining to do?
1: She was in bed crying because she wasn't sure if Batman was going to say that he loved her back.
0: Sorry,
1: where is he?
0: Sorry,
1: oh, my gosh.
0: It's Batman.
3: Hi, Batman.
0: Hi.
4: What was your name, sweetie?
0: Maxie.
4: Your name is Maxie?
0: My name is Remy.
4: Nice to meet you, Remy.
1: You want to go in the Batmobile?
0: Yeah.
1: Okay.
2: Oh, my gosh.
1: See you, Batman.
0: I think Batman is my friend now. He said, I'm a part of a crew and he loves me. He loves me and I didn't realise.
3: All right, here we are at the junior driving school. Woodrow, Bethview, loser has to go on the big roller coaster. So to drive, press your foot on that pedal there.
1: Are you ready?
0: Yeah.
1: We're in a race against Max.
0: Max is our friend.
1: Of course Max is our friend. We're just having a friendly race. The key is we'll never hit the brakes.
3: You're going to eat our rubber. Let's do this thing.
2: Let's go, Maxie.
3: Put your foot down, Muffin. You've got to keep your foot down.
1: Cheating, cheating.
0: You have to be our friend, okay?
3: That's it, Maxie.
0: I am going to be you. Whoa.
1: Okay, should we go left?
3: Oh, they've gone the wrong way.
1: Whoa.
3: They went the wrong way.
1: Right, turn left, turn left, turn left.
3: Quick, let's go.
1: I think it was a draw.
3: Might mean that both daddies have to go on the roller coaster.
1: And we did go on that roller coaster. And I was holding a GoPro for the audio. That GoPro has gone missing. And I know what's going to happen here. A lot of fingers are going to be pointed at me because I was the last one seen with the GoPro.
3: Might lose our jobs.
1: And I would just like to say, interesting time to bring that up. I would just like to say that I don't think I was the one responsible for the GoPro. So I'm willing to point my finger at Annalise.
5: Oh, whoa, whoa.
1: And again, we just don't know. Sorry, guys, we can't play the audio. The roller coaster was horrific, though. We sat backwards, no hands.
3: Unbelievable package, by the way, from Mark the Man Daniel. All the bits and pieces of, honestly, 8 hours of madness with a 3-year-old and a 4-year-old at Movie World.
5: Jo? Also, breaking news, hotel just found Darcy's GoPro.
1: Oh! Shut up! The hotel. So you left it in the hotel?
3: Yes.
1: Oh, that's great. Yay! News.
3: Did we find Max's teddy bear?
5: Chloe, no. However, still at large.
3: Oh, Chloe,
5: and Chloe,
3: God.
5: Chloe has an air tag in her and the GoPro doesn't.
3: Put your bears out.
1: Rub it in.
3: That's my daughter's. That's my daughter's toy.
1: I like it.
3: Put your bears out for Chloe tonight. Chloe. Oh, that's sad.
1: Fly up, mate. You're going to have to fly up. You're going to have to do like Liam Neeson in Taken.
3: Who's stolen the bear? They put it in the bin, haven't they?
1: No, a kid. Oh. I think a kid has seen it, fallen in love with it. And if you're a parent like me, you're like, yep, that's yours now. No dramas. Anyway, all week we've been saying that if you guys put together the code words, then you win $500 to spend at Chemist Warehouse. And massive thanks as well to Chemist Warehouse for helping us put this thing on. Now, Kylie, you think you've got the code words?
6: I certainly do.
1: Far away.
6: Okay, we've got water park, rules, dog, and Batman.
3: Kylie, 500 bucks to spend at Chemist Warehouse is all yours.
6: Woo, thank you.
3: Thanks for listening to the adventure. Kelly, you've listened all week.
7: Yes, hi guys. Hi. How are we?
3: Yeah, good, mate. Have you enjoyed the adventure?
7: Oh,
4: Yes, we have loved it. And I just want to give credit to my 12-year-old son who's collected the code word and wanted me to ring up.
3: Put him to work. I love that. We put our girls to work to make money and you put your son to work to make money. That's the only way to go. What are the code words, Kel? Fire away.
4: The code words are water parks, rules, dog and Batman.
3: $500 at Chemist Warehouse. Kelly. Yours, Kelly.
4: You win the whipper. Thanks, guys.
3: No worries, Kel. Have a great weekend. Danelle, you've been listening to the Dad Venture?
7: Yes, I have.
3: What are the code words, Danelle?
7: Water park, dog, rules and Batman.
3: Nice. Very good. Now, if you were clever.
1: Are we going to hear everyone say it or are we just going to... Because now they've heard it.
3: No, they can't hear when the other person's talking.
1: Oh,
3: Natasha, do you have the code words?
8: Yes, I do. Hi. It's water park, rules, dog and Batman.
3: Well done, Natasha. It's all yours. I mean, if you were listening now and calling in, we're across it. Don't worry, guys. We know what you're trying to do. A little bit late, but Jamel, is that right?
9: It is right,
3: Hey, Jamel, have you enjoyed the Dad Venture?
9: Oh, I loved it. It's been fantastic. Oh, you guys are hilarious.
3: Thanks, Jamel.
9: Love the show, by the way. Love it.
3: Thanks, Jamel. We love you. 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What are the code words?
9: Okay, water park, rules, dog and Batman.
3: That's it, Jamel. That's all yours. Yes. Enjoy.
9: Awesome.
1: What's the first thing you're buying from Chemist Warehouse, Jamel? 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
1: Will and Woody, your shot at $1,000 in 10 minutes time with Australia's easiest quiz. Right now, though, we're opening the phone lines. We'd love to hear from you. We do this every Friday. We'd just love to talk to you. It's the open line. If you'd love to have a chat with us, if you'd love to get on the radio, we do this every week just to check in.
2: Let's go to Kaylee here. Kaylee, we're checking in with you. You want to have a chat? What's going on?
3: Yes, I picked up the keys to my first apartment today, and I was wondering, what's your essential? What's the first thing I should buy?
2: Whoa, okay. This is going to sound boring, but fridge?
3: I got that.
2: You got a fridge. Okay.
1: Just talking cosmetics. Cosmetics. Okay. You've got your essentials. You've got your cutlery. Your boring stuff.
3: Yeah.
1: Okay. Okay. So you want a fun thing. You want something fun that you want to buy.
2: Oh, God.
1: It's got to steer it into the appropriate.
2: I keep
1: coming up with things I can't say.
2: You can't go wrong with inflatable pool for mine. Okay.
1: That was right in the line.
2: I assume the house is empty, right?
3: And we're about to go into summer, aren't we?
2: I think put a pool in your living room. I think that's really fun. And then, you can tell people you've got a jacuzzi.
3: Oh, 100%.
2: It's the only time you can do it, Kaylee. Go and sort yourself out.
1: Also, if you've got a free house, I'd get something fun. Don't make it a pool, make it a slip and slide. Put it down the hallway.
2: Oh, do you have a hallway? Is there a hallway in your apartment?
3: There is, and you guys are icons.
2: Love this. I appreciate that.
1: Get it done. Kaylee. Love that. Get a mannequin. Put that somewhere.
2: Dress it up.
1: Call it something. Put your hats on a mannequin. You've got a fresh canvas.
2: Yeah. Get a bow and arrow.
1: Actually, Kaylee, have you painted any of it yet?
3: We haven't. We got the keys today.
1: Just cover a wall.
2: Paintball. Get paintball guns and invite a few friends over and do actually, if you're going to do that, please invite me. That sounds like a lot of fun.
3: I will call again.
2: Okay, amazing. So,
1: Kaylee,
2: paintball fight in your new apartment. That's a leap.
1: Kaylee, you can have yourself 2 tickets to go and see Practical Magic 2. Enjoy.
3: Oh, amazing.
1: No worries, mate. Thanks for calling in. Sandra Bullock and Nicole Kidman are back in Practical Magic 2 without Bette Midler. Only in cinemas September 10. Cherie.
4: Hello.
1: Hey, welcome to the open line. You've got an issue. You got a bone to pick with the boys.
4: Whoa. I've got beef with you. I know why you never pick me for the quiz. I call every. I'm a spammer. Maybe that's why.
2: Well, you don't have beef. You don't have beef with us, Cherie. You've got beef with outside. We don't pick the quiz player, but I can go to Joe here, who's sitting outside. Joe, why don't you ever pick Cherie for the quiz?
4: Don't. I'm pretty dumb. Your chances of me losing.
1: Joe, because she sounds too smart.
5: Absolutely. Can't risk it.
1: I can hear it.
5: I don't know if you've heard, Cherie, but
1: you reek of intelligence. Yeah. Oh, yeah. There's a bit of that going on. Share prices dropped. Yeah, you're too clever, Cherie. You sound too smart.
4: Can she
2: play today?
1: Let's do a little bit of a test here. You want to sound dumb. Okay? So here, you've called in. G'day. Mm-hmm. I'll be the producer. Hi there. My name's Sean. I'm the producer for Will and Woody. Cherie, you want to play the quiz?
4: Yep. Calling for Cash or Crash.
2: Cash or Crash?
4: I'm just kidding, because it's the wrong thing, because I'm dumb.
2: Cherie, you just got yourself the quiz spot for today. I'm going to hand you back to the producers. You're going to be playing the quz in 10 minutes.
1: Good on you, Cherie.
2: What the hell is Cash or Crash?
1: Well, it's obviously something another radio station does. Yeah, is that right? Annalise, you know, you're across the airwaves.
5: I don't know what that is. I know one's done that, but we should maybe do it.
2: We don't know who. Ben and Liam do Cash and the Crash?
5: I think it's Robin, Kip and Corey, potentially.
2: Robin, Kip and Corey do Cash and Crash.
5: In the mornings, Brizzy?
1: Yeah, we love those guys.
5: All right. They're
1: lovely people.
2: Caden, what do you want to talk about, mate?
6: I want to talk about Father's Day and all.
2: Oh, yeah. Are you thinking about getting something for your dad and you're not sure what to get?
1: Caden? Caden?
6: Hello?
1: Hey, Caden.
2: Hey, what about Father's Day? Do you want to know about?
6: I just wanted to take a shout out for my dad.
2: Mate, go for it. Go for your shout out. Has he put you up to this? Is he holding a sign for you right now and telling you what to say, Caden?
6: No.
2: Okay. What do you want? Yeah, go on.
6: I want to say about, to all the fathers who have been, good to their kids and all.
2: Oh.
6: And, yes.
7: Beautiful.
2: Nice. Beautifully said, Caden. I love that. That's it, me, mate, because obviously that. Will and I are dads.
7: We're dads.
2: Thanks. What are you getting dad for Father's Day, Caden? What have you got him?
6: I've got him a pen and a fishing mug.
2: Fishing mug. Oh, buddy. Fishing mug. Outstanding.
7: Love it. Fishing mug.
2: Mate, I'd suggest going to Chemist Warehouse. Fragrance sale on now.
7: All right, mate. Don't make it a sponsored. But he's going for the heart. Jeez, you just can't turn that off, can you? Look at you.
2: Sorry, I can't.
7: You're a corporate king.
2: I can't.
7: Just get in there. Caden, it's been nice to meet you, mate. Caden, you can have $100 for in jockey vouchers to go and spend on dad as well. You can go and get him some jocks as well.
6: All right.
2: Is it weird buying your dad jocks?
7: All right.
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16: This is Budgie Baker. Okay, sort of a day, bit of cloud around, sun every now and again, but there was plenty of wind again. Charlotte Pass, Cozzy Triple Chair open the mid-station for all the skiers and boarders today, but sadly tomorrow will be their last day of lift operations. 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Threadbow, Cruiser Gun Barrel and Anton's were on hold, so you were limited to Friday Flat for the day. Weather not being too kind to the snow cover, and with another change in the weather coming tonight and tomorrow, it's going to be an interesting weekend as far as the lifts go.
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17: From the Capital Radio Newsroom, I'm Alex Stockerty. Two more Australians have been confirmed safe amid Nepal's flooding disaster after they were able to make contact. The number of Aussies unaccounted for has now been revised down from 38 to 36. A specialist team, including some equipped with drones, is due to touch down in the country today. State health ministers are expected to raise concerns about changes to private health insurance during a meeting with their federal counterparts. The New South Wales, Victorian, South Australian and Northern Territory governments warn the cuts to the over 65s private health rebate could see tens of thousands cancel or lower their cover, putting further pressure on hospital systems. Council of the Ageing Chief Executive Patricia Sparrow hopes the federal government is listening.
18: We certainly hope that our advocacy and the advocacy of many others actually look for this to
15: to stop and be rethought, because we do think it's important that people can keep their private health insurance and the public hospital systems protected.
17: Education experts will today discuss how to better teach empathy and respect to students following a spate of alleged sexual assaults. An urgent roundtable was called after two alleged incidents involving Sydney schoolboys. A national survey shows 8 in 10 parents want child sexual abuse prevention resources, but more than half don't know where to find them. An alliance of child safety advocates is urging governments to start proactively distributing body safety guidelines to all families. Act for Kids spokesperson Miranda Bain says there are simple ways households can be educated on protective behaviours.
15: And that could be done as simply as including it in the red book or the personal health record. So the red or blue book is the book that parents are given when their child is born.
17: Iconic women's rights campaigner Gloria Steinem has died at the age of 92. The journalist, author and activist founded a group dedicated to fighting sexism and spent decades fighting for equality. Friend and fellow campaigner Gloria Felters told CNN she was a unifying figure.
18: You know, she did have a wicked way of talking about people that she didn't like, and there were some people she didn't like, but somehow she was the one feminist leader who, by and large, everyone could relate to.
17: Also making news, a software issue has forced the recall of 11,000 Hyundai Tucson vehicles, and Sydney has recorded its first case of the deadly H5 bird flu. Checking sport, and Fremantle will face the winner of tonight's elimination final between Geelong and Carlton after Hawthorn secured a heavy away win in Perth last night. The Wallabies have overhauled their side to play in their second test against Argentina on Sunday morning. Coach Les Kiss has made 8 changes to the starting side as part of 14 changes overall to the squad. And Alex de Minaur has bowed out of the US Open in the second round. That's the latest news update from the Capital Radio Newsroom.
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5: Mostly sunny conditions this afternoon. Tomorrow cloudy with chance of rain. Snow falling by 1,400 metres. Sunday a mostly sunny day. Snow at 1,500 metres. Monday, frost and fog in the morning. Some cloudy conditions and snow at 1,600 metres. Ginderbine reaching a high of 13 tomorrow after tonight's low of 8. Coomera top tomorrow of 18 after low of 5. And Canberra 6 degrees tonight, then top of 19 tomorrow. 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
2: Tell us, buddy, let's play.
3: Cherie is playing the quiz today after she beat down the door.
4: Yeah, she did.
3: Like 10 minutes ago, if you missed it, she said, why the bloody hell am I not on the air for the quiz? I never get on. It's a great lesson for everyone. The squeaky wheel gets the oil, Cherie. And here you are. Here
5: Hello.
3: You are, my friend. You've got 10 questions. You've got 30 seconds. Are you ready to go?
5: I'm ready.
4: Good luck, Cherie.
3: Here we go. Are you always late or always early?
5: Early.
3: Give me an animal that has a pouch.
5: A wombat.
3: Oh, God. Oh, so many issues. Oh, she's sworn. Name a Mike Myers movie. No, we can't keep going. Sorry, I've been pulled short there, Cherie. I'm so sorry.
4: Cherie, we can't talk to you now because now we're live. You've sworn. We've dumped. We're back live. That's why we don't pick you for the quiz, because you've got a potty mouth.
3: Is that what happened? Is that why you haven't picked her, Joe?
6: No, that's just an amazing coincidence for us out here.
3: Oh, really?
6: What a win.
4: That
3: wasn't part of the triage? Like, is she going to swear or not swear?
6: No, we don't normally ask.
3: Yeah.
6: You can kind of tell, maybe.
3: No, she went straight into it, didn't she?
4: That was an early
3: got the question right. I mean, I don't think you guys have heard this because we had to dump, but it was, give me an animal that has a pouch. She said wombat. Correct.
4: And then she went
3: marsupial.
4: And then she went F-bomb kangaroo.
3: Yeah,
4: which is also
3: strange turn of events.
4: It was also wrong.
3: Anyway, Cherie, I'm sorry. So sorry. We'd love to help you.
4: Will and Woody. Play Snow.

0: Will and Woody.
1: It's interesting. So Miley's dropped the surname. Did Madonna ever have a surname?
0: I'm sure she did at some stage.
1: She's just doing the Madonna model.
0: She's following it. Copy print.
1: Right, if you're going to follow someone,
0: yes,
1: follow Queen Madge. Does anyone call her Queen
0: Madge? Yeah, no, they call her Madge. I think it might be Midge.
1: Midge? The Midge or the Madge. Anyway, here's Freedom Fridays.
2: They may take our lives, but they'll never take our freedom.
0: I think Madge is a hop, skip, and a jump away from another word. And I don't think that's it. I don't think she went with that.
1: I don't know who wrote this, but apparently, so it's Madonna Ciccione?
3: Not sure how it's pronounced, but okay. Yeah, that's her last name. Her full name is Madonna Louise Ciccone. Veronica Ciccione.
0: Ciccone.
1: What is it, sir?
0: Well, in Italian, it works the other way. So the double C's are hard C's and the singular C's are soft C's.
1: So Ciccone.
0: Ciccone.
1: Ciccone. Madonna Ciccone. God, why'd she drop that? That's good. It's Ciccone. Anyway, it's Freedom Fridays.
0: Better than Madge, I tell you that.
1: I thought people called her Madge.
0: What's that? No.
1: I thought she got that a bit. Anyway, Freedom Fridays, we pitch a lot of ideas on this radio
0: show. I think it's
1: show.
0: Midge. Hang on.
1: It's
0: I'm going to have
1: Midge.
0: To look this up.
1: It's not. Hang on. Don't look it up. You thinking what I'm thinking?
0: What are you thinking? It's Madge.
1: It's over. Anyway, we pitch a lot of ideas. Thank you. That's a win to me.
0: Sorry, well done.
1: I should have celebrated more.
0: Well, I thought it was Midge.
1: You're wrong.
0: Sounds like an insect, doesn't it? You know,
1: yeah, you're thinking of a Midgey. Midgey, which when they bite you. Horrific.
0: Yeah.
1: Anyway, we pitch radio ideas to our producers. They're the ones that choose what goes on the radio show. They reject a lot of ideas, so we get a chance every Friday to re-pitch an idea.
0: Mm.
1: Do you have one, Will?
0: I do.
1: Far away.
0: So I, one of the things, you know this about me, but I it's now getting to the point that I think that I borderline shouldn't be doing this publicly. Uh-huh. So I'm colorblind.
1: Yes.
0: Right?
1: Yes.
0: Yeah. Which is very common. It's really, like 60% of men, particularly because, you know, I don't want to get too nerdy here, but it's X-linked recessive. So it largely expresses in men.
1: Yeah, yeah.
0: So
1: it's really funny watching Will try and pick bananas.
0: Well,
1: it's
0: this
1: my
0: is
1: favorite
0: what,
1: thing
0: this is
1: in
0: what
1: the
0: I
1: world.
0: Was going to say.
1: Oh, yeah, great.
0: I can't. I cannot pick bananas.
1: Like,
0: I actually can't. It is kryptonite for me because I'm red, green, colorblind. The shades of yellow and green, it's all the same color. Like, literally. So Sam will say to me, can you get some bananas? And because this happened last week. She was like, get some bananas. And I was like, okay, this time I'm actually really going to concentrate and I'm going to get some good ones.
1: Yeah.
0: And because I'm sick of asking people in the store, because I have to go to them, is that yellow? And
1: you
0: they look at me like I'm insane.
1: And you bend over and you go,
0: I've got
1: right
0: to get as close as I can.
1: It. It's so good to watch.
0: It's horrible.
1: The amount of green bananas I've picked for you, like the dark green bananas. I'm like, yeah, mate, that is good to go. That is cherry ripe. Get a whole bunch.
0: And you only know when you crack it and the skin is like painted on.
1: Yeah.
0: Anyway.
4: Well, surely there's an app for that.
1: Oh.
0: What?
4: Like that you put your camera in front of the banana and it'll show it in a different color profile.
0: It just seems like, look.
1: That'd be cool.
0: It seems like a little bit too much effort. But anyway.
1: What do you want to do? What's your idea?
0: I was just thinking like if there are other things that other people who are functioning adults in society are so bad at that they don't think they should be allowed to do it anymore.
1: Oh, yeah.
0: Like, what are you so bad at that you're like, I just don't think I should do that because I'm that bad?
1: Yeah.
0: Like, my partner, Sam, can't turn left. Oh, sorry, she doesn't know her. She's not Zoolander. She's not Zoolander.
1: She's not an Ambi-Turner.
0: she does not know left from right. Like, she does not. It doesn't matter how many times I've been over it with her. It doesn't matter how many times she holds up the L's in front of her.
1: Can't do it.
0: If we're in a car and I say to her, turn left, she cannot do it.
1: Overthinks
0: I
1: it.
0: I have to point to which directions she's going to go. I don't think she should ever take directions.
1: My wife should never be allowed to put a load of washing on, ever.
0: Is she that bad at it, though?
1: Like,
0: I'm talking about, like, you've got to be awful at it.
1: She
0: like,
1: loses a sock every time. Like, how can you be so consistent at losing a sock?
0: That's a big...
1: So that is just a ban. You should be banned from all grocery shopping, though, as well.
0: I've been banned. You know I have been.
1: Yeah, good.
0: I've been banned from supermarkets.
1: Good. I should be banned, I think, from recipes. I should be banned.
0: Yeah. You should be banned from anything in the kitchen.
1: I once tried to make... I lived in a share house. We'd rotate the cooking. Mm. I made my share house... I called it sous-fry, which was a stir-fry sushi...
0: Mm.
1: Which meant that I put sushi in an oven. Like I bought sushi from a store and put it in an oven with a pre-made stir fry that I got from the butcher. And I was like, this is genius. Stir fry and sushi in one. Amazing.
0: Mm.
1: Anyway, everyone behind my back threw it in the bin.
0: Yes.
1: I didn't know that.
0: You should be banned from driving, I think.
1: That's a fair point. If Vic Rose,
0: you
1: is
0: are a
1: like,
0: really bad
1: yeah.
0: driver.
1: And if the authorities are listening,
0: like,
1: the artist
0: really,
1: doing that.
0: Really bad.
1: Yeah,
0: there's
1: yeah.
0: a number of times I've been in the car with you, and I've feared for my life.
1: Annalise, you want to talk about Will's driving?
5: Yeah, I want to pipe in a little bit. You should be banned from driving, Will.
0: You reckon?
5: Yeah, after you got back from Europe. You've yeah. been.
0: Well, I was driving on the right side of the road.
5: Wrong side of the road.
1: That's a flag. That's a real red flag.
0: Confidently,
1: mate.
0: I was driving the right side of the road.
3: Also, on Dadventure, you got lost coming out of the hotel car park.
5: Twice.
1: Yeah.
5: Twice.
1: Yeah, boom. Look at that, mate. Look at that. Don't take a shot at the king.
0: Well, there's going to. Are you the king?
1: I'm the king. Anyway, look, the king, I like this. Is there something you are so bad at? Or you can dob someone in. That's fun. Is there something that someone you know or you are so bad at that you should be banned from it?
0: Like, just take yourself out of the game.
1: Yeah.
0: Just put your hand up and go, I can't do that. And I don't know why I keep trying to do that. It never goes well for me.
1: Yep. Drinking for me at the moment.
0: Oh, that might get
1: not good at it.
0: That might get a bit serious.
1: Not good at it.
0: Was that your calls up next? Phil and Woody.

0: I'm Woody. I hope you're having a great Friday. Right now, Woods, we're doing whatever the hell we want. It's Freedom Fridays.
1: They may take our lives, but they'll never take your freedom.
0: Okay, so every Friday we get 10 minutes to do whatever we want to do on the show without the producers telling us whether it's good, bad, whatever it is. Today, I want to know my idea that didn't get in the show is, what are you so bad at? You just think you shouldn't be allowed to do it. And this is a full honesty session. Yep. Just, it doesn't necessarily need to be out and about, like in society. But this is just an honesty session. What you shouldn't, you know, there might even be something that you do at home that you're like, I just shouldn't do that anymore.
2: Yeah, that's fair. It's good to cleanse your system and also just move forward with your life. There's so many other things you're good at. I'll throw one in the ring for myself. I just shouldn't be allowed ever to book anything.
0: Yeah, no, you're bad. Didn't you have a date night recently with Mim where you booked like wrong night, wrong hotel room, wrong restaurant? You got the trifecta?
2: No, we rocked up to an experience, like a sensory experience, and they were confused as to why the booking wasn't in the system. And then they found us because I'd booked it for 11 a.m. that day.
0: And you, Mim's the same though, right? Like, yeah, she's so done this with flights.
2: We've got a problem with booking thing. We've rocked up to the airport before and they've like, your flight left a month ago.
0: Great. Kids. That's crazy.
2: No, it's mental. Sometimes, honestly, my 3-year-old is in charge of the plans. She has to be. She's the only one who can figure it out. She's like, get online, love.
0: Yeah, you're also, not only, I think you should be banned from booking things, you should be banned from ordering things as well.
2: Yeah, I do stuff that
0: you
2: up
0: make
2: a lot.
0: Really bad.

0: bad purchases.
1: Oh, yeah.
0: Online.
1: You make
0: awful purchases.
1: Recently.
0: In restaurants. One time I went to a restaurant with you and you ordered half a loaf of sourdough and half a dozen oysters. The worst order I've ever seen in my life.
1: I could have on the menu.
0: The worst order ever. But they were like, sir, please, just help, please, get something.
1: No, this is pathetic.
0: The chef nearly turned it away.
1: Yeah, well, the chef should have better options on his menu. Sorry.
2: Wow.
1: I'm sorry, but if someone has issues with dairy, gluten, onion, and garlic, you should be able to allow for that. Let's go to Armana here.
0: It's the shittest dinner I've ever seen.
1: It's always bad, mate. It's always bad. Armana.
0: Smearing the oyster on your bread.
1: You've got a suggestion for Will. Talk to me, Armana. What do you want to suggest?
0: Oh, yes. Armana, sorry. I should give everyone a context. The thing I should be banned from doing is picking bananas. I can't do it. Yeah, I'm colorblind. Yeah. Green and yellow bananas, I literally cannot tell the difference.
1: If you see a man with his nose like in the bananas, that's Will.
0: I brought home a bunch of bananas that could have been a bunch of limes like last week. It was crazy.
1: Armana, what's your suggestion to Will?
3: Okay, my suggestion is take a photo, upload it to ChatGPT, and just mention to ChatGPT you are colorblind. Can you tell me if this is yellow or green?
0: Nice, Armana. Thank you. That's really good.
1: AI.
0: You know I'm off the AI. I'm off the AI.
1: Well, get on it, mate.
0: I'm not helping the apocalypse on its way. I'm not doing it.
1: The apocalypse is coming anyway. You may as well
0: live. Producer Annalise should be banned from taking photos publicly.
4: Sorry?
0: It's always just such an ordeal. You never get the right one.
4: No, I do.
0: We always end up taking 25.
1: You took a photo at Abbey Road walking the wrong way.
4: Yeah, but that was one photo. That was one time. And that looked amazing.
0: I think you should be banned from that sort of level of sightseeing as well.
4: Okay.
0: It's just too much.
1: Okay.
0: Yeah. It's too much.
4: It is a lot.
0: It's a lot.
4: It's pretty full on.
0: Let's go to Paul.
1: I'm willing to improve as Will cuts you off. Paul, this is your wife. What should she be banned from?
5: Oh, yeah, my wife should be banned from replacing the toilet roll because she always puts it on backwards.
1: Oh, okay, so which way is the right way for you? Under or over?
5: No. The over, not under.
1: I prefer under as well.
0: I'm an under guy.
1: Paul, you get more leverage.
5: No.
1: You get more leverage.
0: Yeah, now, guys, let's not fall into a classic trope of a commercial radio topic that has been done.
1: Fair enough, Paulie. That is a pain in the ass, though.
0: That does suck.
1: It'd be annoying if you and your partner had differing views on over or under. That's almost a... Got to get two toilets.
0: Got to sort that out.
1: Megan, this is a confession. You think you should be banned from something because you're so bad at it?
6: Yeah, so there's a confession that I'm very bad in dancing and also singing, so I should definitely be banned from both.
1: Interesting. So,
0: I would love a banning. Like, I would love a dance band that was just understood. So, you know when you get to it, because I'm an awful dancer.
1: You are. It's
0: and
1: terrific.
0: You get to a place and everyone's like, let's go dancing. I would just love a little card or something that was just like, I'm exempt.
1: Yeah.
0: You can't guilt trip me. You can't make me feel bad for not dancing. I'm so happy not dancing.
1: And you're weird to dance.
0: Just leave me alone.
1: Yeah, totally. Well, what happens there? Because you kind of go for some stuff and...
0: No, I haven't gone for a move in... Since I had kids, I mean, 5 years ago, I reckon I would have gone for a move. And that's, probably the night that we conceived Max, I reckon. I was like, I just need to move on to the next chapter of my life.
1: Can't believe anything was conceived after you danced, because that...
0: She didn't say it.
1: That is a turn-off. But you went for some moves at Club 237 in Townsville. And what's going on there?
0: I told you, I don't want to go down there. Now, Megan, the other thing that you said that you... What did I go for? Did I try the sprinkler? I like the sprinkler.
1: Yeah, you did go for the sprinkler.
0: Megan.
6: Yeah?
0: What? So the singing's that bad?
6: It's horrible.
0: Okay, can we...
6: Not only the singing is bad, I can't remember the lyrics either.
0: Megan, can we get a bit of a sample?
6: Yeah. No.
0: Please.
1: Megan, say this is your send-off. Megan, this can be your final send-off.
0: Yeah, final song.
1: After this, we'll never sing again.
0: No. And you can say, look, I've agreed with the radio station.
6: Class or anything in your studio,
0: Megan, are you giving something to Dad for Father's Day? No, not currently. I'll give you a $100 jockey voucher to spend on Dad or your partner or whatever it is if you give us a bit of your singing.
6: But I can't even remember lyrics.
0: Okay, what song do you know?
6: That's the thing. I don't know when the lyrics.
0: Right, so what's the most well-known song we could play? A button pusher, Tommy.
6: I know Adele song. I'm listening to them constantly, but I don't remember any lyrics.
1: Adele.
0: Adele.
6: Yeah.
0: Oh, okay. Yes. Okay. I mean, gee whiz. Oh. Go set the you've really, degree of difficulty 10.
1: We're going to play.
0: I like
1: gonna...
0: it, though. Got to shoot for the moon, Megan.
1: Someone like you? Is that like. Oh. Here we go, God. Megan. Join in. Join in.
6: No, no, I can't. It's just so bad.
0: You just can't even get into it. You can't even start.
6: No, I can't even.
0: Megan.
6: Really?
0: Megan.
6: Yes.
0: We're not going to go to the traffic until I hear a bar from you.
6: Okay. Just go to the table turning.
1: The what's that? Table turning? What's turning of tables?
6: Yeah, that one in the adult.
1: Okay. Here it is.
6: Oh my god.
0: You were so close. You tried.
1: What about like Twinkle Little Star? What do we say that one? Let's go. Like Twinkle.
6: Okay, that's what I know.
1: Go.
6: Twinkle. Okay, it's not bad, guys.
0: Okay, here we go.
1: Go on, here
6: twinkle,
1: we go. Here we go.
6: Twinkle Little Star. I don't know the rest.
0: Absolute basket case.
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0: It's Will and Woody. Hope you're having a great drive home in the lead up to Father's Day, Woods. You and I took our daughters to Movie World, all thanks to Chemist Warehouse on a dad venture. If you missed any of it, have a listen to this.
1: It's Will and Woody's dad venture.
0: Woody, we just completed our second dad venture, taking our daughters to a theme park for the very first time.
2: This was a definite step up from the camping trip we did last year.
0: Our partner set us some rules.
3: No sugar, please.
4: What is that?
5: It's a snow cone.
4: Can I have one?
2: Yeah, just don't tell mommy.
6: Hi, I reckon we're gonna get an ice cream.
4: Yay!
5: Chocolate?
4: Yeah.
0: Now, Maxie, remember, we don't tell mum about the ice cream.
3: No saying when I was your age more than three times a day.
2: Hey, did you know your daddy went on this ride when he was a little boy?
7: When I was your age, we used to get straws with our snow cones.
3: No more than one souvenir.
7: Oh, you want a bat cape?
2: Or you could get a Superman tutu.
4: And a Batman toy.
5: Should we try and win some of these big chilies?
4: Is this an ice girl too?
7: We might be able to have a look in here for a toy if you would like a toy.
4: Yeah. Me too.
2: We needed all the help we could get.
8: Hello.
6: Hey, Remy. I reckon this is our first ever ride.
5: You can only go on this ride if you've got enough sunscreen on.
4: Yeah, but then is it my face?
5: No, I didn't touch your face paint.
6: Hey, Remy.
4: Just stop talking and listen.
6: You ready?

0: I spat on you.
1: Wow, what do we think, Maxie?
2: Was that great?
3: Yeah.
1: Would you guys like one of those stuffed toys over there?
3: Yeah, I'm the dad.
1: Okay, let's
3: I want a dog too.
0: Yeah, okay, well stand back, girls, because all dads need to do here is get one in the hoop. Oh, I didn't quite get it. And oh. Not a problem, not a problem. We're just warming up. Oh, oh. Puppy dog! Who's getting a puppy dog?
4: Don't worry, we're gonna get one. Don't you worry. We're gonna get one.
0: We're going again. Hey, we're not gonna leave here without that dog, alright?
4: Looks like he's trying for you now.
2: Oh! Don't worry. Yeah? Don't worry, we're gonna get one.
3: We have one more, Daddy.
0: And there it is.
2: And there it is!
4: Oh, he got it.
0: Your daddy. He's done it again.
2: It feels good.
0: It feels good to be the better dad. But the pressure was on. I promised my daughter she would meet Batman and drive the Batmobile.
3: But when Batman is here and eats with me, I'll be hungry.
0: You'll be hungry if Batman eats with you?
3: Yeah.
0: I don't think we'll be eating with Batman.
2: Will our daughters finally meet their hero, or does Woody have some serious explaining to do?
0: She was in bed crying because she wasn't sure if Batman was going to say that he loved her back.
3: Go,
2: where is he?
3: Go,
0: oh my gosh.
3: It's Batman.
2: Hi, Batman.
3: Hi.
5: What was your name, sweetie?
3: Maxie.
5: Your name is Maxie?
3: My name is Remy.
5: Nice to meet you, Remy.
0: You want to go in the Batmobile?
3: Yeah.
0: Okay.
4: Oh my gosh.
0: See you, Batman.
3: I think Batman is my friend now. He said, I'm a part of a crew and he loves me. He loves me and I didn't realise.
2: All right, here we are at the junior driving school. Woodrow, Bevy, loser has to go on the big roller coaster. So to drive, press your foot on that pedal there.
0: Are you ready?
3: Yeah.
0: We're in a race against Max.
3: Max is our friend.
0: Of course Max is our friend. We're just having a friendly race. The key is we'll never hit the brakes.
2: You're going to eat our rubber. Let's do this thing.
1: Let's go, Maxie.
2: Put your foot down, Muffin. You've got
3: to
2: keep your foot down.
0: Cheating! Cheating!
3: You have to be our friend, okay?
2: That's it, Maxie.
3: I am
0: going to
3: be you.
0: Okay, should we go left?
1: Oh, they've gone the wrong way.
0: Whoa.
1: They went the wrong way.
2: Right, turn left.
1: Quick, let's go.
0: I think it was a draw.
2: Might mean that both daddies have to go on the roller coaster.
0: And we recorded all that audio on a GoPro, which went missing.
4: At the start of the show was missing.
0: The great news is it has been found by the hotel we were staying at, which also suggests that it was actually Darcy who lost the GoPro.
6: Well, can I offer some new information?
0: Yes,
4: if it involves Keen, if it involves your mum.
0: Oh, so weird comment with
6: actually
0: no.
6: It doesn't.
0: Weird comment with no context. Very weird comment with no context. Yeah, go on, yeah. Darcy. Go on, Darcy.
6: No, you know what? I don't even feel like it anymore.
0: Fair enough. Let's go to traffic.
6: Actually, I don't want to hear it.
0: Go on.
6: Joe's fault. It was in Joe's room.
4: Oh! Shots fired.
7: Darcy has a hot mum.
4: Yeah, he does. Hard to escape. All right. Thanks so much for everybody that listened to the Dad Venture. I hope you guys enjoyed it. 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Memories everywhere on that trip. 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
1: We're going to get out of here, guys. We've been brought to you by Western Star this afternoon. Hope you're having a wonderful drive home, Woods.
2: You've thrown to me?
1: Yeah, sorry.
2: I love it. And I've
1: full
2: obviously got a lot to say.
1: Full confidence in you. End of the show. Normally you have a gem at the end of the show. No, but it is the post-show meeting. It's the post-show notes. Have you got any notes from the show apart from Darcy having a hot mum?
2: I don't know how much we can be talking about this on air. Darcy,
3: start this battle, boys. I'll find pictures of your mum where they look good and we can...
1: My mum's currently in hospital, so how dare you?
2: Oh.
3: Yeah, okay.
2: My mum's hot, so...
3: Right on, brother.
1: Bit of camaraderie with the boys.
2: We can take our mums out for lunch.
3: Yeah, that sounds nice.
1: Yeah, no, good on you. Although it is Father's Day this weekend, I was going to say, we love the mums here on Will and Woody, but we also love the dads. It is Father's Day this weekend, so spoil your dad.
2: Is your dad hot, Daz?
3: Definitely not.
2: Okay, all right.
4: He has nice eyes.
2: Oh, here we go.
4: I met your dad. I've been on his boat.
1: Okay, wow, true. All right.
2: I reckon you've got a hot dad, Joe. I reckon Kano's hot.
1: It's confronting, isn't it?
3: How does it feel, Joe?
1: Yeah, how does it feel?
4: How does it feel good?
1: The volcano.
4: Tom also has a hot mum.
2: Dude, really, Tom?
5: Yeah, my mum's hot.
2: Yeah, well done.
1: Wow, I love that you just say, look, well if you just leaned into it to us, we'd let you go. Yeah.
3: But I'm leaning into it.
1: No, you're not. Say your mum's hot. No, you're not going to do it. Yeah, no.
2: Come on.
1: You're not going to do it.
3: That's
1: come on.
3: Gross,
2: it's healthy.
1: Well,
2: it's healthy.
1: Tommy just said he's got a hot mum. Woody's got a hot mum. It's all good, man. Don't lean in.
3: Don't do this to me. Don't do this to me.
2: Okay.
3: I've got my mate behind me saying, don't do it.
2: All right. We won't force it. No, I'm not forcing it. You've got a hot dad, Annalise.
6: Yeah, nah.
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15: This is Budgie Baker. Okay, sort of a day. Bit of cloud around, sun every now and again, but there was plenty of wind again. 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Weather not being too kind to the snow cover, and with another change in the weather coming tonight and tomorrow, it's an interesting weekend as far as the lifts go.
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16: Snow FM weather. Mostly clear for the rest of tonight with some scattered showers about those ranges. Cloudy tomorrow with a very high chance of showers. The chance of a thunderstorm most likely in the morning or afternoon. Snow falling above 1,500 metres. Top temps tomorrow in Gindermine of 13 degrees. Overnight lows tonight of 8. Cooma with a low of 4, top of 18 degrees. Charlotte Pass, low of 3, top of 5. And Canberra, low of 6, with a top 19 degrees.
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16: You are up all night on your Friday night with Alfie Celebration. I hope you have great plans for this upcoming weekend. And to get you there, we have some great hits. Stella Lefty's going to be taking us to Boston. But right now, the script with an artist who I saw pop up in one of my shows called The Rookie. Very strange. The script of Will.i.am Hall of Fame on Snow FM. Yeah, you-

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Conrad Saul, Healing Hands, and on the way we have got Rule. That one is just minutes away, but before that, the fate of Ophelia. It is Taylor Swift on Snow FM. I heard you.

0: 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What makes you beautiful? It is One Direction. What a throwback. George Ezra is on the way. Green, green grass. And not that I'm wishing away the weekend, but make sure you are tuning in nice and early on Monday morning to catch Beck and Jack for your Snow FM breakfast.
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0: 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But if you close your eyes, does it almost Bastille feel just after the 8 o'clock weather update on Snow FM.
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11: Snow FM weather.
0: Mostly clear for the rest of tonight with some scattered showers about those ranges. Cloudy tomorrow with a very high chance of showers. The chance of a thunderstorm most likely in the morning or afternoon. Snow falling above 1,500 metres. Top temps tomorrow in Gindermine of 13 degrees. Overnight lows tonight of 8. Cooma with a low of 4, top of 18 degrees. Charlotte Pass low of 3, top of 5. And Canberra low of 6 with a top of 19 degrees.
1: 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While we have the Snowy Mountains' best music blasting.
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0: And you are up all night with Alfie for your Friday night celebration time. The weekend is just a matter of hours away. It is creeping up close. I hope you have some great plans planned for your weekend. Zara Larsson is on the way with some Midnight Sun, but right now Bastille taking us all the way to Pompeii on Snow FM.

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Bloom, Troy Sivan, who recently had Nicole Kidman just kind of appear in one of his music videos. Very strange one, but it's a very entertaining one nonetheless. Luca George on the way, Grow Down, but right now Dua Lipa, We're Good. I'm on.

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0: Sabrina Carpenter, one of the latest additions to the Golden Books. Do you remember those books? Those like kid books, and they had the Golden Spine. It would often have pictures and drawings in there. Yeah, they're great books. I've got one of, I think it's a really old one, of Herbie the Love Bug. I think I've got a Back to the Future one. But Sabrina Carpenter has now got a little Golden Book. It's a bit of a biography. So if your kids are very much into Sabrina Carpenter, there's something for them for Christmas, I suppose, although that is in quite a few months' time yet. Real Love's on the way, Clean Bandit. 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

0: 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Cannot get over that album. Really does take me back. And speaking of taking us back, all the way to 2005, Bob Sinclair, Love Generation. It's on the way. One just after the 9 o'clock weather update on Snow FM.
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0: Snow FM weather. Mostly clear for the rest of tonight with some scattered showers about those ranges. Cloudy tomorrow with a very high chance of showers. The chance of a thunderstorm most likely in the morning or afternoon. Snow falling about 1,500 metres. Top temps tomorrow in Gundamine of 13 degrees. Overnight lows tonight of 8. Cooma with a low of 4, top of 18 degrees. Charlotte Pass low of 3, top of 5. In Canberra low of 6 with a top of 19 degrees.
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0: And you are up all night with Alfie for your Friday night celebration time. I hope you're having a great one tonight. We are just a matter of hours away from our weekend, and to get us there, we have some great hits on the way. Cat's Eye, Animal, just around the corner right now, though. Left Generation, it's Bob Sinclair.

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Pete Murray for your Friday night. On the way, Jack Gray, look at you. Look at you, it's making me sick. Losing my mind, picturing it. That one is just minutes away. Right now, though, a song not only written about the demise of a romantic relationship, but her relationship with the press. We Can't Be Friends, Ariana Grande on Snow FM.

0: 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And not to wish away the weekend or anything, but make sure on Monday morning you are catching Beck and Jack for your Snow FM breakfast.
1: There's some things that we consider too much effort. 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

0: 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Someone Like You, it is Adele, and you are up all night with Alfie. Now, on the way, we have a song which features someone who was recently spotted attending Billie Eilish's brother's wedding. Justin and Hailey Bieber were spotted at Billie Eilish's brother's wedding, which Billie Eilish actually officiated. So there you go. I'm the one, DJ Khaled, Justin Bieber and Lil Wayne. It is just after the 10 o'clock weather update on Snow FM.
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8: Snow FM weather.
0: Mostly clear for the rest of tonight with some scattered showers about those ranges. Cloudy tomorrow with a very high chance of showers. The chance of a thunderstorm most likely in the morning or afternoon. Snow falling above 1,500 metres. Top temps tomorrow in Jindabyne of 13 degrees. Overnight lows tonight of 8. Cooma with a low of 4, top of 18 degrees. Charlotte Pass, low of 3, top of 5. And Canberra, low of 6, with a top of 19 degrees.
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0: And you are up all night with Alfie for your Friday night. 2 hours left until the weekend starts. Although, technically, if you're off work now, weekend's already started, and what a weekend it's going to be. To get us there, Pink is on the way. Who knew? Right now, though, I'm the one, DJ Khaled, and Justin Bieber.

0: 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Taylor Swift, Wish List for your Friday night. We got Harry Styles on the way doing a bit of late night talking.
1: We've been doing all this late night talking about anything you wanna.
0: Oh yes, that one is just minutes away. But right now, a song that I've only just found out that in less than 2 weeks' time will technically be old enough to drink, which that's a song we can't drink. Sweet Disposition, The Temper Trap, it turns 18 years old in just 2 weeks' time. But you can hear it right now on Snow FM. Sweet.

0: 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A sky full of stars, Coldplay is just moments away. 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
1: We're talking about rip-offs this morning. James, he bought a desk from Temu that turned out to be doll-sized. 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

0: 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Axel Whitehead, we've got our local Jindabyne, local legend Kesha Nave, we've even got a bit of Mall Grab in there. That's right, all that and more in our Aussie Music Hour. It is just minutes away after the 11 o'clock weather update.
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9: Snow FM weather.
0: Mostly clear for the rest of tonight with some scattered showers about those ranges. Cloudy tomorrow with a very high chance of showers. The chance of a thunderstorm most likely in the morning or afternoon. Snow falling above 1,500 metres. Top temps tomorrow in Jindabyne of 13 degrees. Overnight lows tonight of 8. Cooma with a low of 4, top of 18 degrees. Charlotte Pass, low of 3, top of 5. In Canberra, low of 6 with a top of 19 degrees.
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It is Cody Simpson on the Aussie Music Hour. We've got some great music on the way as well. Tobias, the Melbourne DJ, he is just moments away. But right now, a band that is somehow unexplained, charting yet again. It's just kind of come out of nowhere, but they are a fantastic band. Here's one of their fantastic songs. It's Peking Duck, Wasted, on Snow FM.

0: 97.7 Snow FM, the Art of Love, Guy Sebastian and Jordan Sparks on your Aussie Music Hour. And on the way, we have an Aussie who is very much enjoying a bit of love in the charts at the moment. That's right, Adam Hyde, he's from Peking Duck, but he's also Kelly Holiday. And Kelly Holiday's dancing too. It is just minutes away on our Aussie Music Hour on Snow FM.
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0: 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That's right. It is just about time that our Aussie Music Hour finishes, which means Saturday is just minutes away. How exciting. I hope you have got some great plans for your weekend ahead. And make sure you are tuning in nice and early on Monday morning to catch Beck and Jack for another week on Snow FM Breakfast.
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0: 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And no topic is safe. 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Jack has thoughts. 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But one thing's guaranteed, Beck will have something to say about it. 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

0: 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The challenge? 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Or will they be completely stuck in the wrong decade? Guess that year. 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
9: From the Capital Radio Newsroom, good morning. I'm James Wybrow. Two workers have been rescued after being trapped in a hydroelectric tunnel following the Nepal floods. The pair spent 9 days inside the facility in the country's north. Crews are still working to free dozens more workers believed to be inside the tunnel. Australian geologist Arnold Dix, whose team is leading rescue efforts, has told the ABC it's a miracle.
10: Just proves that miracles happen. Like, that's the whole point. Like, that's what we've been working on. And I've been on, you know, that's 3A, that's the team I've been working with. Army have just done a magnificent job.
9: 36 Australians are still missing in the wake of the disaster. Closer to home, experts say it's up to everyone to do what we can to prevent the spread of bird flu as case numbers continue to grow. Sydney has recorded its first case while a fox has tested positive in Melbourne. Vaccination programs are underway to protect the country's most vulnerable species against the H5 strain. BirdLife Australia's Sean Dooley says it's an important tool in protecting certain species.
11: Vaccines aren't going to be the answer, but they can be vital in protecting really precious small populations of critically endangered birds or special birds, but it's going to be impossible to catch wild birds twice.
9: In other news, the Federal Health Minister admits there's no easy fix to tackle the rapidly growing number of aged care patients stuck in public hospitals. State health ministers have met with their Commonwealth counterpart in Sydney yesterday, calling on the federal government to address the issue. Mark Butler says despite increasing the number of home care packages last year, it's still difficult to keep up with demand. And households across the UK are being encouraged to stock up on food in preparation for extreme weather. The strongest El Nino event in a generation is developing over the Pacific Ocean. Geelong have ended Carlton's miracle season with a 107-74 win in their elimination final at the MCG. Blues coach Josh Fraser says after a tough year, they'll be striving for better next season.
12: Tonight was disappointing, and we certainly don't want to be a club that lives in mediocrity. So again, acknowledgement of the work that's been put in. The players deserve a lot of credit. So do our staff and our coaching group. But we don't want to be a club that is satisfied with finishing eighth.
9: The Cats will now play the Dockers in semi-final one. In the NRL, emotions were high yesterday as Jai Arrow celebrated his 100th game for South Sydney with an emphatic 50-20 win over the Roosters. Captain Cam Murray says they're full steam ahead for finals.
13: Last couple of weeks, I think we've really found our form and found our mojo a little bit, and so probably still chasing 80 minutes, but I'm really pleased with the result. We'll have to go back to the drawing board and we'll have to prepare accordingly.
9: Earlier, the Dolphins beat the Titans 24-20, and the Australian Opals have recorded their first win of the FIBA Women's World Cup with a 70-54 win over Puerto Rico. That's the latest from the Capital Radio newsroom.
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15: 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Elliott Way's also open, and Coomera to Brown Mountain, no current information is available. 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
15: Cloudy across the snowies today with a high chance of showers. Snow is falling above 1500 metres with a chance of a thunderstorm this afternoon. It's mostly sunny tomorrow with some showers on Monday. Jindabyne's reaching 13 today. Coomera's hitting 18. Charlotte Pass, showers and snow with a top of 5. And Canberra, the nation's capital, showers as well with 19. 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

0: Happy Saturday. It's Snow Fan. Miles Smith on the way this morning with Stay. Will and Woody are driving you home from 5 on Monday. Play that next, right after we get a check of those roads. 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
0: Transport for New South Wales would like to advise Kosciuszko Road's open to Perisher, Guthaca Road's open to the village, and Alpine Way's open to Threadbow and beyond. On the Snowy Mountains Highway, no current information is available. The Link Road to Selwyn Snow Resort is open. Elliott Way's also open, and Coomera to Brown Mountain, no current information is available. 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

0: Beck and I are back Monday morning from 6 a.m. Love Generation from Bob Sinclair on the way. All the latest from the newsroom as well. Happy Saturday. We'll get a check of your snow report and see what the road's looking like. Bye, Snow FM.
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1: 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Australian energy starts right here in the Snowy Mountains.
9: This is Budgie Baker. A certain amount of dampness across the resorts this morning, so you're going to need that all-weather gear if you are heading out. Wind has backed off a little bit, but we'll just wait and see what it does to the lifts. Charlotte Pass, last day of their season today, just the Cosy Triple Chair open to mid-station. Perisher with the snow cover and the potential for some wind hold. We'll just see what the best runs are, and they should be around centre and front valley. At Thredbo, Cruiser, Gunbarrel, Anton's not looking too inviting, so maybe Friday flat will be the place for everyone wanting to get on snow, including the first timers and the kids. May cool down, give us a dusting of snow, but it won't make much difference to the conditions out there.
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10: From the Capital Radio Newsroom, good morning. I'm James Wybrow. Two workers have been rescued after being trapped in a hydroelectric tunnel following the Nepal floods. The pair spent 9 days inside the facility in the country's

0: Row. Sydney has recorded its first case, while a fox has tested positive in Melbourne. Vaccination programs are underway to protect the country's most vulnerable species against the H5 strain. BirdLife Australia's Sean Dooley says it's an important tool in protecting certain species.
1: Vaccines aren't going to be the answer, but they can be vital in protecting really precious small populations of critically endangered birds or special birds. But it's going to be impossible to catch wild birds twice.
0: In other news, the Federal Health Minister admits there's no easy fix to tackle the rapidly growing number of aged care patients stuck in public hospitals. State health ministers have met with their Commonwealth counterpart in Sydney yesterday, calling on the federal government to address the issue. Mark Butler says despite increasing the number of home care packages last year, it's still difficult to keep up with demand. And households across the UK are being encouraged to stock up on food in preparation for extreme weather. The strongest El Nino event in a generation is developing over the Pacific Ocean. Geelong have ended Carlton's miracle season with a 107-74 win in their elimination final at the MCG. Blues coach Josh Fraser says after a tough year, they'll be striving for better next season.
2: Tonight was disappointing, and we certainly don't want to be a club that lives in mediocrity. So again, acknowledgement of the work that's been put in. The players deserve a lot of credit. So do our staff and our coaching group. But we don't want to be a club that is satisfied with finishing eighth.
0: The Cats will now play the Dockers in semi-final one. In the NRL, emotions were high yesterday as Jai Arrow celebrated his 100th game for South Sydney with an emphatic 50-20 win over the Roosters. Captain Cam Murray says they're full steam ahead for finals.
3: The last couple of weeks, I think we've really found our form and found our mojo a little bit, and so probably still chasing 80 minutes, but I'm really pleased with the result. We'll have to go back to the drawing board and we'll have to prepare accordingly.
0: Earlier, the Dolphins beat the Titans 24-20, and the Australian Opals have recorded their first win of the FIBA Women's World Cup with a 70-54 win over Puerto Rico. That's the latest from the Capital Radio Newsroom.
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6: 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Elliott Way's also open, and Coober to Brown Mountain, no current information is available. 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
6: Cloudy across the snowies today with a high chance of showers. Snow is falling above 1500 metres with a chance of a thunderstorm later this afternoon. It's mostly sunny tomorrow with some showers on Monday. Jindabyne's reaching 13 today. Coomer's hitting 18. Charlotte Pass showers and snow with a top of 5. And Canberra, the nation's capital, showers as well with 19.
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6: 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The Weather Bureau would like to advise a 90% chance of snow today till 6 p.m.
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0: Beck and I are back on Monday morning for Snow FM Breakfast. Coldplay on the way next. If you want to win a double pass to the Jindabyne Cinema, be listening Monday morning for Monday Movie Madness. We'll tell you how you can win on Monday from 8. Coldplay's on the way next, right after we get a check of those roads.
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0: Transport for New South Wales would like to advise Kosciuszko Road's open to Perisher, Guthaga Road's open to the village, and Alpine Way's open to Thredbo and beyond. On the Snowy Mountains Highway, no current information is available. The Link Road to Selwyn Snow Resort is open. Elliot Way's also open, and Coomera Brown Mountain, the road is open. Keep it here for all the latest winter road updates.
1: 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Jack has thoughts. 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But one thing's guaranteed, Beck will have something to say about it. 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
2: I know you moved on to someone new. 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

Reminiscing on those past days. 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

0: These days. All the latest from the newsroom on the way next. Jesse J and B.O.B. as well. We'll take a look at the snow report with Budgie Baker. See what the roads are doing. Make sure you keep it here on Snow FM. We're always updating the road conditions if you're heading up the mountain. 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
1: 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Can Beck and Jack figure out which year? Or will they be completely stuck in the wrong decade?
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11: This is Budgie Baker. A certain amount of dampness across the resorts this morning, so you're going to need that all-weather gear if you are heading out. Wind has backed off a little bit, but we'll just wait and see what it does to the lifts. Charlotte Pass, last day of their season today, just the Cosy Triple Chair open to mid-station. Perisher, with the snow cover and the potential for some wind hold, we'll just see what the best runs are, and they should be around centre and front valley. At Threadbay, Cruiser, Gun Barrel, Anton's not looking too inviting, so maybe Friday flat would be the place for everyone wanting to get on snow, including the first timers and the kids. May cool down, give us a dusting of snow, but it won't make much difference to the conditions out there.
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12: From the Capital Radio Newsroom, good morning. I'm James Wybrow. An Australian disaster response team is on the ground in Nepal with AFP victim identification specialists due to arrive today. Nelson Scott reports from Kathmandu.
13: An Australian team comprised mostly of drone specialists touched down here in the capital overnight. The team will assist local authorities with search and rescue operations following a catastrophic glacier collapse. AFP victim identification experts will also arrive in Kathmandu today to help the relatives of the Australians still missing and collect DNA. In a positive development, two workers have been rescued alive after being trapped for 9 days in hydropower tunnels. Bystanders cheered as Nepali authorities pulled the men out of the facility. Hundreds of other employees remain missing across various plants. Nelson Scott, Kathmandu.
12: Closer to home, tech entrepreneurs are warning government plans to force social media platforms to remove algorithms would be disastrous for Australian online businesses. The federal government is due to outline its digital duty of care, which will require platforms to allow Australians to opt out of algorithms in a bid to reduce exposure to harmful content. In other news, a total fire ban has been declared across Greater Sydney today as the mercury approaches 30 degrees. Extreme fire conditions are forecast for the region, with strong winds from the north expected to add to the risk. Rural Fire Service Commissioner Trent Curtin says several other areas of the state will also be on alert.
2: At a high fire danger, including Illawarra and Shoalhaven, through the Greater Hunter, the North Coast, New England and Northern Slopes. So we want people to take care today and make sure they don't introduce any fire into the landscape and look after themselves and prepare for potential fire danger today.
12: Overseas, the Lindsay Clancy triple murder trial has collapsed without a verdict after a Massachusetts jury failed to reach a unanimous verdict on whether the American mother murdered her three children. The judge told the court he had no choice but to declare a mistrial in the case, which has captured global attention. And Reform UK leader Nigel Farage has removed two aides after a media sting revealed them discussing financial support from foreign donors who would be banned from funding British parties. Geelong have ended Carlton's miracle season with a 107-74 win at the MCG. The Cats' Patrick Dangerfield, the star of the show, booting five goals in his 32nd finals appearance. The Cats now take on Fremantle in the semis. In the NRL, the Rabbitohs have secured a home final, beating the Roosters 50-20 at Allianz Stadium. It was an emotional night as Jai Arrow celebrated his 100th game for the club. Captain Cam Murray says it was a special send-off for the star.
14: I'm just so happy that everyone's been able to get around him and he's been able to feel all the love and, you know, 42,000 here all getting around him. So I know he really appreciates it and we all love him and, yeah, happy he was able to notch up 100 games.
12: Earlier, the Dolphins beat the Titans. That's the latest from the Capital Radio Newsroom.
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0: 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On the Snowy Mountains Highway, the road is open, the Link Road to Selwyn Snow Resort is open, Elliott Way's also open, and Coomera to Brown Mountain, the road is open. Keep it here for all the latest winter road updates.
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0: Cloudy across the Snowies today with a high chance of showers. Snow is falling above 1,500 metres. There's a chance of a thunderstorm this afternoon with mostly sunny conditions tomorrow and some showers on Monday. Jindabyne's reaching 13 today. Coomera's hitting 18. Charlotte Pass, showers and snow with a top of 5. And Canberra, the nation's capital, showers as well with 19. Give Tom at Rural Earth and Water a call to get your dam built or repair a leaking dam. 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
0: 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The Weather Bureau would like to advise a 90% chance of snow today till 6 p.m.
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0: 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This one thing I love about Justin, it's bringing up this meme wherever I can.
1: I'm a dad, I'm a husband. You're not getting it. It's not clocking to you. It's not clocking to you that I'm standing on business, is it?
0: Gonna play his song next with DJ Khaled. It's No Brainer. Right after we get a check of those roads. 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
0: Transport for New South Wales would like to advise Kosciuszko Road's open to Perisher, Guthaga Road's open to the village, and Alpine Way's open to Threadbow and beyond. On the Snowy Mountains Highway, the road is open, the Link Road to Selwyn Snow Resort is open, Elliott Way's also open, and Coomera to Round Mountain, the road is open. Keep it here for all the latest winter road updates.
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0: Brand new one from Bruno Mars here on Snow Fan. In fact, Bruno's coming down under as well, and this guy is also in the country. It's Alex Warren. Yeah, he's got a bit of a fear of sharks. Thankfully, there's none in Lake Jindabyne. So, if Alex, if you're going to come down, you can have a surf in our beautiful lake. I'll play Fever Dream next here on Snow FM.
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1: 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Australian energy starts right here in the Snowy Mountains.
7: This is Budgie Baker. A certain amount of dampness across the resorts this morning, so you're going to need that all-weather gear if you are heading out. Wind has backed off a little bit, but we'll just wait and see what it does to the lifts. Charlotte Pass, last day of their season today. Just the Cosy Triple Chair open to mid-station. Perisher with the snow cover and the potential for some wind hold. We'll just see what the best runs are, and they should be around centre and front valley. At Thredbo, Cruiser, Gunbarrel, Anton's not looking too inviting, so maybe Friday flat will be the place for everyone wanting to get on snow, including the first timers and the kids. May cool down, give us a dusting of snow, but it won't make much difference to the conditions out there.
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8: From the Capital Radio Newsroom, good morning. I'm James Wybrow. An Australian disaster response team is on the ground in Nepal with AFP victim identification specialists due to arrive today. Nelson Scott reports from Kathmandu.
9: An Australian team comprised mostly of drone specialists touched down here in the capital overnight. The team will assist local authorities with search and rescue operations following a catastrophic glacier collapse. AFP victim identification experts will also arrive in Kathmandu today to help the relatives of the Australians still missing and collect DNA. In a positive development, two workers have been rescued alive after being trapped for 9 days in hydropower tunnels. Bystanders

0: Mercury approaches 30 degrees. Extreme fire conditions are forecast for the region, with strong winds from the north expected to add to the risk. Rural Fire Service Commissioner Trent Curtin says several other areas of the state will also be on alert.
1: At a high fire danger, including Illawarra and Shoalhaven, through the Greater Hunter, the North Coast, New England and Northern Slopes. So we want people to take care today and make sure they don't introduce any fire into the landscape and look after themselves and prepare for potential fire danger today.
0: Overseas, the Lindsay Clancy triple murder trial has collapsed without a verdict after a Massachusetts jury failed to reach a unanimous verdict on whether the American mother murdered her three children. The judge told the court he had no choice but to declare a mistrial in the case, which has captured global attention. And Reform UK leader Nigel Farage has removed two aides after a media sting revealed them discussing financial support from foreign donors who would be banned from funding British parties. Geelong have ended Carlton's miracle season with a 107-74 win at the MCG. The Cats' Patrick Dangerfield, the star of the show, booting five goals in his 32nd finals appearance. The Cats now take on Fremantle in the semis. In the NRL, the Rabbitohs have secured a home final, beating the Roosters 50-20 at Allianz Stadium. It was an emotional night as Jai Arrow celebrated his 100th game for the club. Captain Cam Murray says it was a special send-off for the star.
2: I'm just so happy that everyone's been able to get around him and he's been able to feel all the love and, you know, 42,000 here all getting around him. So I know he really appreciates it and we all love him and, yeah, happy he was able to notch up 100 games.
0: Earlier, the Dolphins beat the Titans. That's the latest from the Capital Radio Newsroom.
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6: 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On the Snowy Mountains Highway, the road is open, the Link Road to Selwyn Snow Resort is open, Elliott Way's also open and Cooma to Brown Mountain, the road is open. Keep it here for all the latest winter road updates.
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7: Snow FM weather.
6: Cloudy across the snowies today with a high chance of showers. Snow is falling above 1500 metres with a chance of a thunderstorm later this afternoon. It's mostly sunny tomorrow with some showers on Monday. Jindabyne's reaching 13 today. Coomer's hitting 18. Charlotte Pass showers and snow with a top of 5. And Canberra, the nation's capital, showers as well with 19.
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6: 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The Weather Bureau would like to advise a 90% chance of snow today till 6 p.m.
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0: 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Happy Saturday. One of Somba's favorite artists right now.
1: 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And she's such an amazing artist.
0: Braver than the nay, so much so, she's going to be opening for Somba next year. 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
0: Transport for New South Wales would like to advise Kosciuszko Road's open to Perisher, Guthaga Road's open to the village, and Alpine Way's open to Threadbow and beyond. On the Snowy Mountains Highway, the road is open, the Link Road to Selwyn Snow Resort is open, Elliott Way's also open, and Cooma to Round Mountain, the road is open. Keep it here for all the latest winter road updates.
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0: tonight.
1: Budgie Baker's got your snow report next. Harry Styles on the way next. You know, we're getting fed with tours. He's coming in 2 months. Samba's coming and Bruno as well. Aperture plays next, right after we get a check from the newsroom. Had a look at your roads.
2: 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Jack has thoughts. 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But one thing's guaranteed, Beck will have something to say about it. Catch Jack's hot takes every Friday morning on Snow FM Breakfast with Beck and Jack.
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2: 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Building Snowy 2.0. Australia's biggest battery right here in the Snowy Mountains.
11: This is Budgie Baker. There's quite a lot of wetness across the resort this morning, and you're going to need all the wet weather gear if you're heading out. Wind has backed off a little low, but not quite enough. Charlotte Pass, it was going to be the last day of their season, but the rain has washed out the remaining lift. So, unfortunately, the fat lady has sung early. Perisher with the snow cover and wind, it's just the runs around centre and front valley, but they'll be the only places to head to today. Trebo, no lifts up high now, so just Friday flat with easy days. Does it, and a snow runner spinning for the skiers and boarders. May cool down, give us a dusting of snow, but it won't make much difference to the conditions out there.
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12: From the Capital Radio Newsroom, good morning. I'm James Wybrow. Australian victim identification specialists will arrive in Nepal today, 10 days after catastrophic flooding hit the nation. The AFP officers will collect DNA samples from the families of missing Australians and work to bring their loved ones home. A team of Australian drone experts also landed in Kathmandu overnight to assist with rescue efforts. Closer to home, latest data shows housing affordability is declining for those on low and average incomes while remaining steady for high earners. REA Group has found national affordability is currently at its lowest ever levels in Australia, with the average household able to purchase just 12% of properties sold last financial year. Economist Luke Redmond says the government's 5% deposit scheme has increased competition at the lower end of the market.
0: Because of the removal of income caps, they could be quite relatively high income earners that can show up at the low and middle end of the market, access the 5% deposit scheme and be able to compete and potentially outcompete households that might not have the income level that they do and the borrowing capacity that they do.
12: The data also shows Victoria has overtaken Western Australia as the most affordable state to buy in. In other news, the Coalition and One Nation are both expected to fight Labor's social media regulations to be unveiled next week on the grounds of free speech. The Prime Minister is due to outline a digital duty of care, which would give Australians the right to opt out of social media algorithms. Tech entrepreneurs have also voiced opposition to the reforms. Overseas, prosecutors in Romania have officially indicted Manosphere influencer Andrew Tate and his brother Tristan. The pair are currently behind bars in the US while a judge decides on a request for their extradition to Britain, where they are wanted on rape charges. Romanian authorities have now indicted Andrew Tate with trafficking minors, money laundering, sex with a minor and witness tampering. And a Victorian man has been charged after police say they seized $850,000 worth of cannabis from his car in regional New South Wales. Geelong have ended Carlton's miracle season with a 107-74 win in their elimination final at the MCG. Geelong coach Chris Scott says despite the win, the Blues were still a handful.
13: You know, their form's been red hot. I don't want to say too much because I don't want to give them too good a look at how we think about them going into 27, but they have some players that trouble every team. Those guys in and around the ball are a real handful for us.
12: Meanwhile, Harley Reid has capped off a career-best year, named the West Coast Eagles' best and fairest player. In the NRL, emotions were high as Jai Arrow celebrated his 100th game for South Sydney with an emphatic 50-20 win over the Roosters. Earlier, the Dolphins beat the Titans. And Mercedes' George Russell has topped the timesheets in Practice 2 at the Italian Formula 1 Grand Prix ahead of Ferrari's Charles Leclerc. That's the latest from the Capital Radio Newsroom.
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1: 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On the Snowy Mountains Highway, the road is open, the Link Road to Selwyn Snow Resort is open, Elliott Way's also open, and Cooma to Brown Mountain, the road is open. Keep it here for all the latest winter road updates.
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1: Cloudy across the Snowies today with a high chance of showers. Snow is falling above 1500 metres with a chance of a thunderstorm this afternoon. It's mostly sunny tomorrow with some showers on Monday. Jindabyne's reaching 13 today. Coomer's hitting 18. Charlotte Pass, showers and snow with a top of 5. And Canberra, the nation's capital, showers as well with 19. 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
1: 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The Weather Bureau would like to advise a 90% chance of snow today till 6 p.m.
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0: happy Saturday. Snow FM, it's a brand new one to our playlist, actually. It's Stella Lefty, called Boston. Teddy Swims on the way this morning with Bad Dreams. This guy, he's pretty damn cool.
1: Some people will hit me up on Instagram, these tattoo artists. They'll just like say, hey man, we want to come tattoo you. And it's so cool if they just design whatever they want us to design and they sign it. So like my whole legs and my body's now just kind of become like a little art gallery with their signatures. And I just kind of carry these artists with me everywhere I go.
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0: Transport for New South Wales would like to advise Kosciuszko Road's open to Perisher, Guthaga Road's open to the village, and Alpine Way's open to Threadbow and beyond. On the Snowy Mountains Highway, the road is open, the Link Road to Selwyn Snow Resort is open, Elliott Way's also open, and Coomer to Round Mountain, the road is open. Keep it here for all the latest winter road updates.
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9: It's the best day ever. 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Totally snowbound with no cars, no queues and no crowds. 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

0: Beck and I are back Monday morning from 6 a.m. Placed on FM. Lady Gaga on the way this morning with Abracadabra. Yeah, if you're heading up the mountain, we've got all the details next. Budgie Baker's got your snow report. We've got to check your roads and we'll see what's going on in your news. It's all coming up at 8:30. 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
7: This is Budgie Baker. There's quite a lot of wetness across the resort this morning, and you're going to need all the wet weather gear if you're heading out. Wind has backed off a little low, but not quite enough. Charlotte Pass, it was going to be the last day of their season, but the rain has washed out the remaining lift. So, unfortunately, the fat lady has sung early. Perisher with the snow cover and wind, it's just the runs around centre and front valley, but they'll be the only places to head to today. Threbbo, no lifts up high now, so just Friday flat with easy day. Does it, and a snow runner spinning for the skiers and boarders. May cool down, give us a dusting of snow, but it won't make much difference to the conditions out there.
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8: From the Capital Radio Newsroom, good morning. I'm James Wybrow. Australian victim identification specialists will arrive in Nepal today, 10 days after catastrophic flooding hit the nation. The AFP officers will collect DNA samples from the families of missing Australians and work to bring their loved ones home. A team of Australian drone experts also landed in Kathmandu overnight to assist with rescue efforts. Closer to home, latest data shows housing affordability is declining for those on low and average incomes or remaining steady for high earners. REA Group has found national affordability is currently at its lowest ever levels in Australia, with the average household able to purchase just 12% of properties sold last financial year. Economist Luke Redmond says the government's 5% deposit scheme has increased competition at the lower end of the market.
9: Because of the removal of income caps, they could be quite relatively high income earners that can show up at the low and middle end of the market access a 5% deposit scheme and be able to compete and potentially outcompete households that might not have the income level that they do and the borrowing capacity that they do.
8: The data also shows Victoria has overtaken Western Australia as the most affordable estate to buy in. In other news, the Coalition and One Nation are both expected to fight Labor's social media regulations to be unveiled next week on the grounds of free speech. The Prime Minister is due to outline a digital duty of care, which would give Australians the right to opt out of social media algorithms. Tech entrepreneurs have also voiced opposition to the reforms. Overseas, prosecutors in Romania have officially indicted Manosphere influencer Andrew Tate and his brother Tristan. The pair are currently behind bars in the US while a judge decides on a request for their extradition to Britain where they are wanted on rape charges. Romanian authorities have now indicted Andrew Tate with trafficking minors, money laundering, sex with a minor and witness tampering. And a Victorian man has been charged after police say they seized $850,000 worth of cannabis from his car in regional New South Wales. Geelong have ended Carlton's miracle season.

0: Earlier, the Dolphins beat the Titans, and Mercedes' George Russell has topped the timesheets in Practice 2 at the Italian Formula 1 Grand Prix ahead of Ferrari's Charles Leclerc. That's the latest from the Capital Radio newsroom.
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4: 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On the Snowy Mountains Highway, the road is open, the Link Road to Selwyn Snow Resort is open, Elliott Way's also open, and Coomera to Brown Mountain, the road is open. Keep it here for all the latest winter road updates.
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4: Cloudy across the snow east today with a high chance of showers. Snow is falling above 1500 metres with a chance of a thunderstorm later this afternoon. It's mostly sunny tomorrow with some showers on Monday. Jindabyne's reaching 13 today. Coomera's hitting 18. Charlotte Pass showers and snow with a top of 5. And Canberra, the nation's capital, showers as well with 19.
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4: 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The Weather Bureau would like to advise a 90% chance of snow today till 6 p.m.
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0: Snow FM Breakfast with Beck and I. It's back Monday. Miss Madonna on the way next. You know, her newest album is doing so well. Confessions 2. It's one of her OGs off Confessions, Hung Up. We'll play it next, right after we get a check of those roads. 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
0: Transport for New South Wales would like to advise Kosciuszko Road's open to Perisher, Guthaga Road's open to the village, and Alpine Way's open to Thredbo and beyond. On the Snowy Mountains Highway, the road is open, the Link Road to Selwyn Snow Resort is open, Elliott Way's also open, and Coomer to Brown Mountain, the road is open. Keep it here for all the latest winter road updates.
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0: 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It's the Snowy Mountains best music. Bruno Mars on the way after nine. He just announced his tour. He's going nationwide. 24 Karat Magic plays right after we get a check of the latest. 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
7: This is Budgie Baker. There's quite a lot of wetness across the resort this morning, and you're going to need all the wet weather gear if you're heading out. Wind has backed off a little low, but not quite enough. Charlotte Pass, it was going to be the last day of their season, but the rain has washed out the remaining lift. So, unfortunately, the fat lady has sung early. Perisher with the snow cover and wind, it's just the runs around centre and front valley, but they'll be the only places to head to today. Trebo, no lifts up high now, so just Friday flat with easy days. Does it, and a snow runner spinning for the skiers and boarders. May cool down, give us a dusting of snow, but it won't make much difference to the conditions out there.
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8: From the Capital Radio Newsroom, good morning. I'm James Wybrow. Two people have been rescued alive from a hydropower plant tunnel in Nepal 9 days after a landslide triggered flooding and buried the facility beneath layers of mud. Crews are still working to free dozens more workers believed to be trapped in the tunnel. Australian geologist Arnold Dix, whose team is leading rescue efforts, has told the ABC it's an incredible result.
9: Just proves that miracles happened. Like, that's the whole point. Like, that's what we've been working on. And I've been on, you know, that's 3A, that's the team I've been working with. Army have just done a magnificent job.
8: 36 Australians are still missing. Staying overseas, the high-profile Lindsay Clancy triple murder trial in the US has been declared a mistrial after a Massachusetts jury failed to reach a unanimous verdict. Miss Clancy was charged with three counts of first-degree murder in the deaths of her three children, with her lawyer arguing she was suffering from postpartum psychosis and could not be held criminally liable. Prosecutor Tim Cruz says his team remains focused on justice despite the significant international interest in the case.
10: The noise in this case may be louder than it is for other prosecutions in our county, but we have treated it the same as any other case. Children were murdered, and it's our job to seek justice.
8: Closer to home, a new report has found Western Australia is no longer the most affordable place to buy a home due to a rapid growth in prices. According to realestate.com's latest housing affordability report, Victoria is now the most affordable state. Economist Luke Redmond says it would take the average WA household more than 5 years to save a 20% deposit.
11: Currently, right now, Western Australia, the average household, the typical household within the state, that's earning around $130,000 per year, can afford to purchase around 10% of the homes sold in the last financial year. That's down from 19% even 12 months prior.
8: And the federal government's upcoming digital duty of care is due to face challenges from both the Coalition and One Nation. Labor will next week outline legislation to rein in the influence of social media algorithms on Australian feeds. Conservative and moderate MPs have suggested the proposal may rely on the Greens and Teals for parliamentary support. Geelong have ended Carlton's miracle season with a 107-74 win in their elimination final at the MCG. Blues coach Josh Fraser says after a tough year, they'll be striving for better next season.
12: Tonight was disappointing, and we certainly don't want to be a club that lives in mediocrity. So again, acknowledgement of the work that's been put in. The players deserve a lot of credit. So do our staff and our coaching group. But we don't want to be a club that is satisfied with finishing eighth.
8: The Cats will take on Fremantle in next week's semis. And in the NRL, the Dolphins have held on to beat the Titans 24-20, while the Rabbitohs have beat the Roosters 50-20. That's the latest from the Capital Radio Newsroom.
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1: 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Winter road conditions.
0: Transport for New South Wales would like to advise Kosciuszko Road's open to Perisher, Guthaga Road's open to the village, and Alpine Way's open to Thredbo and beyond. On the Snowy Mountains Highway, the road is open, the Link Road to Selwyn Snow Resort is open, Elliott Way's also open, and Cooma to Brown Mountain, the road is open. Keep it here for all the latest winter road updates.
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4: Snow FM weather.
0: Cloudy across the snowies today with a high chance of showers. Snow is falling above 1,500 metres. There's a chance of a thunderstorm this afternoon with mostly sunny conditions tomorrow and some showers on Monday. Jindabyne's reaching 13 today. Coomer's hitting 18. Charlotte Pass, showers and snow with a top of 5. And Canberra, the nation's capital, showers as well with 19. Give Tom at Rural Earth and Water a call to get your dam built or repair a leaking dam. 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
0: 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The Weather Bureau would like to advise a 90% chance of snow today till 6 p.m.
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0: 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There's a brand new song on the way from Zara Larsson. She's coming down under literally next month.
1: My album is also about kind of the sun never ending, forever sun, forever fun. And I feel like that's kind of like my motto in life right now, to just go with the good vibes. I don't want it to feel like I have to force something. It's the midnight
0: sun kissing. Gonna get you feeling good this morning with Midnight Sun. Like this. Play it next, right after Kygo and DNCE. It's Dancing Feet. 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

0: Hey, Will and Woody are driving you home on Monday from 5. Happy Saturday. It's Snow FM, the Snowy Mountains' best music. Miley Cyrus on the way. One of her older ones with Mark Ronson. Nothing Breaks Like a Heart. She just rebranded herself to Miley, actually, in honor of Dolly Parton. And we're getting a new album very soon. We'll play her next, right after we get a check of those roads. Play Snow FM.
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0: Transport for South Wales would like to advise Kosciuszko Road's open to Perisher, Guthagoo Road's open to the village, and Alpine Way's open to Thredbo and beyond. On the Snowy Mountains Highway, the road is open, the Link Road to Selwyn Snow Resort is open, Elliott Way's also open, and Coomera to Round Mountain, the road is open. Keep it here for all the latest winter road updates.
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0: Hey, it's Father's Day tomorrow. If you haven't got something, I'd want to head out to the shops. Plenty of amazing local businesses around the Snowies. Ariana on the way next. Yeah, her lead single off her newest album called Petal, you know, some mixed reviews. We're going to play it next for you right after this here on Snow FM.
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0: just having a look at the Charlotte Pass snow cam. Some pretty good snow cover at the moment. I know we're in September, we're sort of at the back end of the season, but you can still go up and ski. We've got all the conditions up the mountain next. Plenty of the Snowy Mountains, best music as well. Rihanna and Jay-Z. We'll get a check from the newsroom as well. We'll keep having all the fun this Saturday. 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
1: 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Play Snow FM Breakfast. It's the best day ever. It's the Charlotte Pass Snow Resort $2 Tuesday. Totally snowbound with no cars, no queues and no crowds. Charlotte Pass $2 Tuesday lets you bring a friend for just $2 when you buy a full price lift ticket. $2 Tuesday includes a full mountain lift pass plus over snow transport in and out of Charlotte Pass from Berisha and a free hot lunch. 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